0: There's a real concern across the country, I felt it in the Makerfield by-election, about high streets that have been hollowed out, particularly in former industrial areas. They just have been in decline for a long time. And I want to give local communities the power to turn things around.
1: He's planning to scrap the so-called aim to permit rule, which limits the ability of local authorities to stop the shops opening up. And Cristiano Ronaldo has married his longtime girlfriend Georgina Rodriguez. The football legend shared an image of their rings on social media. The pair met back in 2016 when he was at Madrid. That's the latest here from Radio News Hub. I'm Matthew Dudley.
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1: Looking into Wednesday, it's another hot one on the cards for most of us, but some cloud and showers across Scotland and Northern Ireland. A dry and hot day elsewhere with temperatures into the low 30s.
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1: Parts of the UK are set to swelter as temperatures climb to 38 degrees Celsius, and senior firefighters warn that the country is facing a national emergency due to the growing threat of wildfires. Some areas are bracing for a fifth heatwave of the summer in what's now expected to be the UK's hottest summer on record. Rare amber extreme heat warnings have been issued for London, parts of the South East, the East of England, the East and West Midlands and South Yorkshire. The new Prime Minister, Andy Burnham, says he wants to improve Britain's high streets and has therefore announced new measures to reduce the number of betting shops and vape stores. He's planning to scrap the aim to permit rule. That's the one that limits the ability of local authorities to stop new shops from opening up. A postcode lottery in social care underlines the need for long-term national reform, so says a coalition of charities. Their call comes as new analysis suggests the likelihood of not getting the right support can triple depending on which area somebody lives in. That's the latest from Radio News Hub. I'm John Collins.
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1: Cloudy in western Scotland and western parts of Northern Ireland with showers which will turn heavy at times. A dry and sunny day elsewhere, particularly across England and Wales, where the high will be 34 degrees Celsius.
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0: Every Friday evening at 10 p.m., Ultimate Radio transports you to a calm and relaxing world of easy listening, beautiful music. Yeah, right. Hi, this is Jim Pemberton, and I'd like to invite you to enjoy some decidedly uneasy listening music every Friday night at 10 o'clock UK time, right after Mark Fielding does the chart show. It's the Friday Night Free Ride, and it's 3 hours of the kind of music that I would play for you if you were attending a party at my house. Well, at least until the police came and shut it down. We're going to blow off the work week and have some fun with a bunch of good old rock and roll, some fun pop stuff, some old soul and funk records from the 70s and 80s, a little bit of disco sometimes, and we might even sneak in the odd country record here and there. It's going to be a great time every week, and your requests will certainly be welcome. Let me know what you want to hear via email at jim@ultimateradio.co.uk. 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
1: Parts of the UK could be set to bake as temperatures hit 38 degrees Celsius and senior firefighters warn that the country faces a national emergency over wildfires. Some areas are facing a fifth heat wave of the summer, and the Met Office has revealed that the UK is on course for its hottest summer on record. Rare amber extreme heat warnings have been issued for London and parts of the South East, as well as the East Midlands, the East of England, the West Midlands and South Yorkshire. They'll be in place from 9 a.m. until midnight on Thursday. A postcode lottery in social care underlines the need for long-term national reform. That's the message from a coalition of charities, as new analysis suggests the likelihood of not getting necessary support can triple depending on which area of England somebody lives in. And exemptions to keep PC Andrew Harper's killers in prison will be set out next month. That's the word from Prime Minister Andy Burnham following outcry over the fact that they could be released under the early prisoner release scheme. That's the latest from Radio News Hub. I'm John Collins.
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1: Cloudy in western Scotland and western parts of Northern Ireland with showers which will turn heavy at times. A dry and sunny day elsewhere, particularly across England and Wales, where the high will be 34 degrees Celsius.
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1: Rumors spread around. United takes its time. About to check outside the game. And you know what I'm talking about. 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They got a lot of nice girls.

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1: Parts of the UK are set to swelter as temperatures climb to 38 degrees and senior firefighters warn the country's facing a national emergency due to the growing threat of wildfires. Some areas are bracing for a fifth heatwave of the summer in what's now expected to be the UK's hottest summer on record. Rare amber extreme heat warnings have been issued for swathes of the country. Those warnings will be in effect from 9 a.m. until midnight on Thursday. The so-called postcode lottery and social care underlines the need for long-term national reform. That from a coalition of charities, as analysis suggests the likelihood of not getting the right support can triple depending on which area of England someone lives in. The new Prime Minister Andy Burnham's promising to change tactics to tackle the gangs bringing migrants across the English Channel. It's after a record 230 people made the journey in a single boat in the early hours of Monday morning. And Cristiano Ronaldo has married his long-term girlfriend Georgina Rodriguez. The football legend shared an image of their rings on social media. That's the latest from Radio News Hub. I'm John Collins.
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1: Cloudy in western Scotland and western parts of Northern Ireland with showers which will turn heavy at times. A dry and sunny day elsewhere, particularly across England and Wales, where the high will be 34 degrees Celsius.
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0: Hello, Jim Pemberton here, and it is my firmly held belief that the greatest music ever recorded was made between January 1st of 1970 and December 31st of 1979. 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

0: Ultimate Radio. Parts of the UK are set to swelter as temperatures climb to 38 degrees and senior firefighters warn the country's facing a national emergency due to the growing threat of wildfires. Some areas are bracing for a fifth heatwave of the summer in what's now expected to be the UK's hottest summer on record. Rare amber extreme heat warnings have been issued for swathes of the country. Those warnings will be in effect from 9 a.m. until midnight on Thursday. The so-called postcode lottery and social care underlines the need for long-term national reform. That from a coalition of charities, as analysis suggests the likelihood of not getting the right support can triple depending on which area of England someone lives in. The new Prime Minister Andy Burnham's promising to change tactics to tackle the gangs bringing migrants across the English Channel. It's after a record 230 people made the journey in a single boat in the early hours of Monday morning. And Cristiano Ronaldo has married his long-term girlfriend Georgina Rodriguez. The football legend shared an image of their rings on social media. That's the latest from Radio News Hub. I'm John Collins.
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0: Cloudy in western Scotland and western parts of Northern Ireland with showers which will turn heavy at times. A dry and sunny day elsewhere, particularly across England and Wales, where the high will be 34 degrees Celsius.
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0: Captain Les, Mark Fielding here. Now, people always tell me that Wednesdays are the worst day of the week, but I say that's rubbish because from 7 o'clock I'm on the radio and that's generally a good thing. That's what I say anyway. It's a show which is packed with features like the jukebox from 7 o'clock. There's the full length at 8:30 and the ones after the ones at 9 o'clock. There's loads of other stuff going on. There's always some ranting and general mucking about going on as well. You can get involved in the show by sending me a tweet at MarkFOnAir if you like Twitter. If you don't, send me an email to mark@ultimateradio.co.uk and join me from 7 o'clock every Wednesday. We'll have a laugh, shall we?
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1: Parts of the UK could be set to bake as temperatures hit 38 degrees Celsius. The Met Office has also revealed the UK's on course for its hottest summer on record. People with cancer are being warned to take extra precautions. Anthony Cunliffe from Macmillan.
2: We did see in June and July, through the heat waves then, a significant 300% increase in visits to our information about for cancer people during heat waves. So we do know that people are considering that they may be at higher risk.
1: 50 police chiefs are calling on the Prime Minister to use every lawful option to prevent the early release of PC Andrew Harper's killers. Andy Burnham said yesterday he's increasingly confident Albert Bowers and Jesse Cole won't be released. The Office actress Lucy Davis says she's been diagnosed with incurable breast cancer. The 53-year-old added she's living her life with as much fun as she can. And major retailers have sold out of solar eclipse glasses since customers travelled for miles to get their hands on a pair ahead of the best solar eclipse since last century. From Radio News Hub, I'm Frankie Hersine.
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1: Largely dry and sunny day, particularly warm across England and Wales, and quite hot in the west and southwest. Some cloud and outbreaks of rain in the northwest, but highs today of 34 degrees Celsius.
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0: Fielding here. Now, over the summer, my regular Sunday show is going to be taking a bit of a break, but don't panic, because in its place, we've got the Music World Cup. This is where the greatest musical nations on earth will be slugging it out to find out who's going to be the best musical nation on the planet. You can get involved by joining me every Sunday over the summer from 1 p.m. and vote on which song is your favourite from the choices that I give you. It's not more difficult than that. Throughout June, it's going to be the group phase where three countries will be pitting themselves against each other. The top two from the league will go through to the knockout phase, which will start in July. From July, it's all about sudden death when we're going through to the group of 16, the quarterfinals, the semi-finals, and last, the grand final, where we'll find out who is the greatest musical nation on earth. Join me every Sunday over the summer from 1 p.m. and get involved. See you later.
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1: The government's emergency Cobra Committee will meet today in response to the extreme heat as the UK grapples with more baking hot temperatures. It's also likely to put people with cancer at further risk. That's according to Macmillan. Anthony Cunliffe is their spokesperson.
2: We may even have more heat waves this year. We know we've got another one coming up, and that may really cause a lot of kind of emotional or psychological concern for people with cancer, especially if they've heard that they're at a higher risk.
1: Lucy Davis, best known for her role as Dawn Tinsley in The Office, has announced she's been diagnosed with incurable stage 4 breast cancer. The 53-year-old says she's trying to live her life in as fun a way as she possibly can. The funeral of former Conservative Minister Anne Widdecombe will take place today. Her service will be at the Catholic Abbey. She died after allegedly being hit in the head with a hammer. 28-year-old Joshua Kerry from Rotherham is charged with her murder. And tonight, millions of us will be able to see the fullest solar eclipse for the next half a century. A number of events are taking place up and down the country, but it may be hidden by clouds for some of those in Scotland. From Radio News Hub, I'm Frankie Hersine.
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1: A largely dry and sunny day, particularly warm across England and Wales, and quite hot in the west and southwest. Some cloud and outbreaks of rain in the northwest, but highs today of 34 degrees Celsius.
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1: G'day, Ultimates. Have a bonza day from your true blue mates down under.
2: G'day, Fred.
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The future's so bright, I've got to wear shades. And this is what they're advising you to do later on today. If you want to look at the sun, if you want to look at the eclipse, you've got to wear these special glasses, right? I can't tell you where to get them from because I had no idea where you get them from. I don't know if they have to be certain glasses or whether they can just be very dark glasses. I don't know. It doesn't say. It just says wear these glasses if you want to look at the eclipse tonight. It's all happening. If you're excited about the... if you're a crazy scientist... Well, you're just very excited about the whole eclipse thing. We are going to get... Now, this is a partial eclipse. This is not a total eclipse. This is a partial... I think it's... What is it? 87 or 90... 90... I don't know. So, the 87% or 97% of the moon is going to be covering the sun. So, it's not a total eclipse. It is a partial eclipse, right? Still very exciting. Apparently, it's going to go very dark and the flowers and the animals will all think that they're asleep. It's going to be very confusing. It's just the whole temperature will change. So I think they're saying if you go outside from about 6:15 to about 7:45, you just stand outside in your garden and put your glasses on and just look up and you might see it at some point. Oh, there'll be somebody out there, won't there? Oh, look, I can see it. Oh, look. It is exciting. Of course it's exciting. I remember, I mean, we were talking about it. Well, Lyndall was talking about it on the Sunday Breather last Sunday, of course. There was a whole thing about the eclipse. And I was saying, I remember the one in 1999, as many people do. And we're not going to get another one now for another 50 years, by all accounts. So if you're looking forward to it, if you've been kind of really looking forward to this, get your glasses on and get out there and watch it. That's all I can say. Anyway, morning. Welcome to breakfast. It's the 12th of August, 2026. It's going to be hot today. I have put, I'm wearing a kind of a, well, not kind of. I am wearing a dress today. And it's kind of, I'm hoping it's going to be as hot as what they're saying, because this dress is kind of, it's just a very, it's, you know, it's got these sort of straps to it. And I never wear anything above the knee, girls. Never. And I am today, because it's going to be hot. Oh, blimey. Watch this space, because today and tomorrow are going to be the days that peak. The heat wave peaks today and tomorrow if you are in the southeast. I don't think it's too bad wherever you are, to be honest. All very exciting, isn't it? Anyway, like the breakfast show this morning, welcome to Wake Up Wednesday. It is Wake Up Wednesday indeed. We do this every Wednesday, a chance to wake you up and get you involved in the show, however you would like to be involved in the show. I am taking voice notes today. Yes, I am taking voice notes. So you can send me a good morning voice note. You can send me a voice note. I talked about creating a news story, or if you can't create a news story, maybe you've got an exciting news story that you would like to share with us all. And if you haven't got an exciting news story, maybe you want to make one up. You know, that's all fine. Send it to me in a voice note. If you don't want to do that, just send me a message. That's all good. I will tell you how you can get involved. We've got famous birthdays coming up very, very soon. Quite a few of them today, actually. We've also got a retro top 10 after 9 o'clock. Three lively tunes. I've got a couple of eclipse-related songs. I'm not doing Total Eclipse of the Heart. I know it's much loved. I'm not doing it. I will play a couple of eclipse tracks, sun and moon related eclipse anyway, tracks, sorry. Yes, what else are we doing? What else? Lively tunes, the record of the week, how could we forget that?

Morning. So, that was the Sugar Babes and Red Dress. No, it's not a red dress. But, you know, it's a good song, isn't it? Quite a good song. Good morning. Good morning, if you have just joined us, or if you are, I don't know what I was going to say. If you've just joined us, basically. Or if you've been here for the duration, very good morning. Good morning to Diana Graham, who are tuned in over there in Ballarat, Australia. Or should I say very good afternoon to Diana Graham. They're enjoying soup and toasties on what started off as a very wet day. But their son, Adam, is doing bits and pieces in the garden, which is always needed, isn't it? And I was just saying to Diane, actually, we could really do with some rain now. When you look at all the flowers and plants and everything else, it's all kind of drying out really quite badly now. So we could do with quite a bit of rain to sort that out. Plus, I've noticed that in some areas, there is now becoming a bit of a shortage of water, which is not, you know, not good, is it? I remember the water shortage in 76. Oh, blimey. And we're only allowed to have a certain amount of water in our baths. Remember being at school and they're like, you know, if you run yourself a bath, it's like, no. Empty that away. No. Too much. And you're like, well, hang on. If I empty that away, that is a real waste. Better that I bath in it than empty it down the drain, surely. Anyway, good morning. Good morning to Kate as well, who is tuned in. Good morning to Andy. And if you would like to get in touch with me this morning, mandy@ultimateradio.co.uk is the email. You can get involved on the WhatsApp, of course, the Ultimate Radio WhatsApp community, the chat group. Or you can WhatsApp me directly, drop me a text, or Facebook Messenger. All those ways of contact are available. And if you want to send me a little voice note, please feel free to do that. You can just send me a little voice note to say good morning. You can send me a voice note of anything at all that's on your mind that you may feel that the listeners think might be relevant. Okay, if you've got information about how to get these glasses to watch the eclipse, maybe we'd all like to know that. Because we're all being told we've got to wear these special glasses because our eyes, the sun will burn our eyes. But, you know, you can't, how can you get, is it just, are they just standard dark glasses you need? Or are these very special glasses? You know, remember like the 3D glasses you used to be able to get in the paper? Do you remember? If there was ever a film, God, blimey, I'm showing my age now. If there was ever a film on the telly that was like showing 3D stuff and that you would get in certain newspapers, I don't know if you've got this in Australia, Diana Graham, and you would get with the magazines, you would get a pair of 3D glasses so you could watch your films. Oh, how times have changed. It's all 4K and all sorts of stuff now, isn't it? We've got famous birthdays coming up very soon. I will be doing that for you very soon. Oh, that didn't start as I thought it would. Where was the little organ intro? Never mind.

I love you, you pay my rent. It's a little bit shallow, isn't it? So he loves them because they pay his rent? Wow. Pet Shop Boys. Oops. Oops, I cut it short. Sorry. Sorry about always the longer version anyway. Never mind. Pet Shop Boys and Rent. And before that, we heard M and Pop Music from 1979. We've got some birthdays coming up very soon. But before we do that, I've got something I wanted to mark.

for one reason, which I will not go into live on The Breakfast Show, Mark said it's a good job I don't do these little voice notes in my show. Goodness knows who would send me something and what would be contained in it. Yeah, I know exactly what you mean, Mark. I know exactly what you mean. So it is a bit risque, you know, especially when you've got Fred sending your voice notes. But I think it's all right. I've just checked one out from him. I think it's okay. You know, who knows when Fred's going to pop up. If you would like to send a good morning voice note, please feel free to do so. Mandy at ultimateradio.co.uk is the way to get in touch. If you don't want to do that, if you have me on WhatsApp, then you can send me a voice note directly. Don't send it into the chat group, though. Just I'll put a message on the chat group. If you would like to send me a voice note, I'll stick a message in the chat group, and then all you do is swipe down to reply privately, and then just stick a very short voice note in it. That'll be absolutely fine, you know, no problem at all. Just say what you're up to, you know. Yes. No, Mark, I haven't missed the point. I know what you're on about. Seriously. Oh, no, it was Kerry. Sorry, Kerry was talking about the bins. There's been a bit of confusion about these whole bin collection things. It's just very confusing. In many parts of the country, they've changed the bin collections. I know that in many parts of Essex, people are getting their bins taken out sort of every other week, and people are complaining that there are certain bins that need to be taken out every single week because of the hygiene side of it. And Kerry's put a message. I need to look at the message again, actually. But she's talking about Good News Wednesday. She said one bit of good news is that they're getting their new suites, their new furniture very soon. That is exciting. That is very, very exciting. So they're getting a two-seater and a three-seater. That's going to be arriving very soon. So that is really exciting, especially when you get those electric recliners. They're very, very cool. And they apparently the three-seater that they're getting has got heated seats. Not that you need that at the moment, of course. And I would imagine that there would be a USB. A lot of them now, a lot of the electric ones have got the USB ports, haven't they, in them, so you can charge your devices, like you can charge your phones and stuff like that, which is very cool. So, yes, we're going to be doing famous birthdays in a bit. But first of all, let me do a couple of Eclipse-related tracks. So we'll start off with this one from the Water Boys and the Hole of the Moon. It is Eclipse Day! Woo-hoo! Don't know why I'm excited, I'm sure.

listeners, welcome to Eclipse. Sorry, I think I said that wrong. Eclipse. I wasn't meant to be rude there. Welcome to Eclipse Wednesday. I hope everyone's having a nice day. It's going to be another hot one today. So, sniff your fingers, sniff your pits, wash your nether regions. And I hope you have a nice day and good day to all those people in Australia, Graham and Diane. And I hope you have a nice day. It's not too cold for you there, or a nice evening, I should say. All the best from Fred.

Don't Look Back into the Sun, say the Libertines. And before that, we heard the Waterboys and the Whole of the Moon, because today is Eclipse Day. Yes. This evening, I think they're saying between 6:15 and 8:00 or something like that. If you go outside, you can see the sun and the moon meet. I think, is it 87% or 97% of it? In Iceland, of course, it is a total eclipse, apparently. Kerry says you don't actually need glasses. You can just get a piece of cardboard, put a pinhole through it. And, but it's got to be reflected onto something, of course. Right, birthdays. If it is your birthday today, or you know somebody who is celebrating a birthday, happy birthday. You share it with the following people. Born this day in 1945. Ron Mayall. Yes. Now, Ron Mayall, if you don't know who Ron Mayall is, he is a member of Sparks. You got Ron and Russell Mayall. Is it Russell Mayall? And, of course, Sparks have got a brand new album coming out next week. Exciting. This week, actually. So he was born in California, singer-songwriter from Sparks. Born this day in 1949, Mark Knopfler. Yes. He kind of doesn't need any more introduction, really, does he, Mark Knopfler? You know, anybody that doesn't know who Mark Knopfler is... Well, born this day in 1950, Kid Creole, from Kid Creole and the Coconuts, of course, aka August Darnell. Did you know that was his real name? August Darnell. Very appropriate. Born this day in 1954, Brian Bassett, from Wild Cherry. So, shall we do a bit of Sparks first? An amateur hour.

So, Mark Knopfler's birthday today, of course, from Dire Straits, the excellent Skate Away. That is just such a brilliant track. And before that, we heard Sparks and Amateur Hour, because it's Ron Mayall's birthday today from Sparks. And it's also, as I said earlier, this person's birthday today. Kid Creole, not his coconuts, but Kid Creole, August Darnell.

Kid Creole and the Coconuts and Annie, I'm Not Your Daddy, because it's Kid Creole's birthday today, August Darnell. Born this day in, when was he born? 1954? No, he wasn't. When was he born? 1950. Yeah, he's a bit older than that. Born this day in 1954, though, Brian Bassett from this band, Wild Cherry. I thought... No, I'm not going to say what I thought.

Wild Cherry, and to play that funky music because it's Brian Bassett's birthday today. Born this day in 1961. If you were a Culture Club fan, you might have had a bit of a crush on this guy. Who knows? It's Roy Hayes' birthday. To be honest, not me, because I wasn't a particular Culture Club fan. But it is Roy Hayes' birthday today. Now, Roy Hayes was the guitarist. I think he wrote songs for them as well, didn't he? Did he write the songs for them? Anyway, it's his birthday today.

0: Culture Club, Church of the Poison Minds. Because it's Roy Hayes' birthday today, the guitarist of Culture Club. Sarah, you do make me laugh. Morning. good morning, Ian, as well. Good morning, good morning, good morning. Hope you're doing okay. So we are late for the news. Well, what's new, I hear you say? So we are going to go over to news and weather. We're going to be back on the other side with three lively tunes. There is no theme to them today. They're just kind of three thrown in lively tracks. We've got the record of the week that continues in the next hour. We've also got any good news stories, please? I want some good news stories. I'll tell you about Kerry's good news story in a bit. Also, if you want to send me any voice notes, if you want to stick up a little voice note of your good news story, maybe you've done something that you're really proud of, or maybe you know you've heard a really good news story and you want to share it with us, or maybe you don't and you just want to make one up. That is absolutely fine. Feel free to do that. We will be back after the news.
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2: The Prime Minister will chair a COBRA meeting over the extreme temperatures today. Firefighters, farmers and NHS staff are all facing challenges due to the weather. 50 police chiefs are calling on the Prime Minister to use every lawful option to prevent the early release of PC Andrew Harper's killers. Andy Burnham said yesterday he's increasingly confident Albert Bowers and Jesse Cole won't be released. Some school children eligible for free school meals from September could miss out because their parents don't know they are. More than 500,000 extra children will come under the widened eligibility announced in June. And solar eclipse glasses have sold out ahead of the event, with customers reportedly travelling miles to get them. It's been a real scramble for some, as this man knows only too well.
3: I did try a couple of opticians, you know, were near where I was living. They kind of just looked at me, oh no, sorry. I would have thought that would have been an ideal thing for them to sell. I'm still hoping to be able to get some somewhere, you know, but my hopes are running out.
2: The eclipse will begin just after 6 p.m. and it'll peak at slightly different times across the country. From Radio News Hub, I'm Frankie Hairsign.
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5: New figures from Fair Pay UK suggest 2/3 of people believe work traditionally carried out by women continues to be undervalued in 2026. Here's Jacqueline Young, a lawyer for Fair Pay UK.
6: We're bringing equal pay claims against the UK's biggest supermarkets. We say shop floor roles, more often done by women, are of equal value to jobs done in the warehouse, more often by men. However, women are paid less. Shop floor workers are encouraged to join the claim at fairpayuk.co.uk.
2: A largely dry and sunny day, particularly warm across England and Wales, and quite hot in the west and southwest. Some cloud and outbreaks of rain in the northwest, but highs today of 34 degrees Celsius.

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1: Good morning to all you listeners at Ultimate Radio. And to those listening down under, good evening. To those listening in this country, keep drinking plenty of water and keep cool in this hot weather. And don't forget to sniff your fingers. And those down under, wrap up and do something to keep yourself warm.
2: Thank you, Fred, for your wonderful advice and wisdom, as always. Oh, there we go. He's on the ball this morning, isn't he, his old Fred? So, welcome to the Breakfast Show. Welcome to hour two of the Breakfast Show. So it's Good News Wednesday. Some people are, you know, are celebrating stuff. Believe that guy, right? That guy on the news. I've tried everywhere. I've gone to the opticians to get a pair of glasses. Get a piece of cardboard, mate. Cut a little hole in it and look through it, but make sure it's reflected against something. Simple. You don't have to worry about going to the opticians. The ones they're looking at you as if to say, huh? For goodness sake. Oh, dear. Anyway. Count Binface. Anybody know who I'm talking about when I'm talking about Count Binface? He's kind of a novelty politician, is he? He's kind of a novelty, he's a comedian. Walks around with a bin on his head. Anyway, he is going against Farage in the Clacton by-elections tomorrow. Of course. And he's telling everybody to put one bin out this week. Whichever the council declares. And Kerry says she follows him and is it Substack? She said that they're putting two bins out. Did you say the grey and the blue one? And apparently somebody in Belgium is putting four bins out. Do you know what? Stick all your bins out. That's what I say. Stick them all out. I was horrified, you know, to hear about these people that hadn't had their bins taken for about 3 weeks. And they had it's horrible. If you're eating your breakfast, no, you're probably best that I don't go into that. Good luck, Count Binface. That's all I can say. Oh, right. It is time for three lively tunes now. And there is no kind of theme to these. They are just picked at random. So let's crack on with a bit of Phil Collins and Studio. Morning.

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So we had our three live, those were our three lively tunes, Status Quo, Whatever You Want. In the middle, we heard, well, we started off with Sussudio, didn't we, by Phil Collins. In the middle, we heard The Beatles and Ticket to Ride. And then, as I say, you just heard that one from Status Quo. So it's Good News Wednesday. Well, I'm saying it's Good News Wednesday because it might not be good news for everybody. This story, though. This story is absolutely, I can't imagine myself.

10, 26, 30, 35, and 42. Remembered that they corresponded with the identical combination she has played for more than 20 years. However, the ticket had been thrown away after she took it to a Londis store in Abercynon. Sorry, apologies for those of you that live in South Wales. I can't pronounce that. So it had been thrown away, basically. She said to be verified after she was supposedly informed it was not a winner. The National Lottery operator, Allwyn, has been examining the allegation ever since. An appeal was lodged as well. Over a month later, she found out the good news, and now she's planning what to do with the cash. A spokesman for the operator confirmed the payout, saying, we are the only major lottery which is able to look to pay a winner, even if they have lost their ticket. But just imagine going into your local store, I mean, whether it's your Londis store, I mean, we do. We take the lottery ticket. I need to speak to my husband about this, because you take the ticket and basically they're supposed to put them through a machine and you can hear them go beep, beep, beep, beep like that. And, you know, just to look at it and say, nah, no, sorry, that's not a winner, and chuck it away. And you could be sitting on an absolute fortune. And then, of course, luckily she realised that the numbers, the ticket had been unclaimed, and then she realised the numbers actually corresponded with the ones that she's been using for the last 20 years. Oh my goodness, what an ordeal that is, knowing that you are that close to winning 12 million quid. Oh, but anyway, the good news was that it was all sorted out, and she's got the payout, which is brilliant news. You see, that's good news. That's the sort of good news I want. Brilliant. So we got the record of the week coming up in a bit, it's great. Nothing But Thieves. They're back with a new single taken from their upcoming album Stray Dogs, which is out at the end of, towards the end of September. Before that, let's have a bit of Soul to Soul. Ooh.

Well, that was a bit rubbish, wasn't it? Was that some sort of a cappella version of Back to Life? Never heard that before. Anyway, that is gone in the trash. Didn't like that at all. Morning, Melvin. Melvin said this weekend it is the Fairport Cropperty Festival again, which comes around once a year. He said he's not going this year because the weather being what it is, he said it's probably a blessing. It would be just really, really hot. Sometimes, I mean, when you go to these festivals and things, you know, obviously you like it to be sort of sunny and lovely and stuff like that without the rain. But of course, when it's just too hot, it's just a bit too much, isn't it? So time for the record of the week. And this is Nothing But Thieves, Baby Cool, Evelyn.

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1: 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Yeah, right. Hi, this is Jim Pemberton, and I'd like to invite you to enjoy some decidedly uneasy listening music every Friday night at 10 o'clock UK time, right after Mark Fielding does the chart show. It's the Friday Night Free Ride, and it's 3 hours of the kind of music that I would play for you if you were attending a party at my house. Well, at least until the police came and shut it down. We're going to blow off the work week and have some fun with a bunch of good old rock and roll, some fun pop stuff, some old soul and funk records from the 70s and 80s, a little bit of disco sometimes, and we might even sneak in the odd country record here and there. 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
3: I dedicate this record, The Carnival, to all you brothers taking long trips down south, Virginia, Baltimore, all around the world, and your girl gets this message that you ain't coming back. She's sitting back in a room, the lights is off, she's crying, and then my voice comes in, pow, in the middle of the night, and this is what I told her for you.

Wycliffe Jean, or Wycliffe Jean, Wycliffe Jean, and Gone Till November. That's a long time. It's another few months yet. And before that, we heard the record of the week, of course, from Nothing But Thieves and Baby Cool Evelyn, which is great. Love that. Now, I'm going to give you a descriptive challenge. This is where I give you a little phrase and I blank out the song title. So the blank is the song title. Okay, are we ready? This is the little phrase and the blank is the song title. I'm a bit bored of city life. I just want to live blank. I'm a bit bored of city life. I just want to live blank. So think of a song title that reflects that. And that is the blank bit. I'm a bit bored of city life. I want to live blank. What is it? What is the song title that I'm thinking of? Mandy at ultimateradio.co.uk. WhatsApp, Facebook or text privately, please. I'm a bit bored of city life. I want to live blank. It's Tanita Tikaram. It's her birthday today, by the way.

Oh, that is such a... It's a good tradition of love and hate. Yes, it's Anita Tikaram's birthday today. I didn't know she was born in Germany. So there you go. You learn something new every day, don't you? Good morning, Paul Roberts. You are spot on with your guests for today's Descriptic Challenge. Well done to you. And halfway through his week off, do you know, it always goes quick, doesn't it? You have a week off. Next week's going to fly by because I'm at the caravan. So, you know, that always goes quick when you're, you know, when you're away or when you're having some time off or whatever. Not that I'm having time off, you understand. I am going to be with you. We are going to be broadcasting from the portable studio. Good news, my new microphone came yesterday. It is beautiful. Well, I say beautiful, it's exactly the same as the last one, but it kind of looks more sturdy. Do you know what I mean? It just looks sturdier. So hopefully it's not going to come a cropper like the last one did. Although I think the last one's being fixed. So I'll have a spare one. So I won't have to cart it around all the time. So that'd be great. I'll just leave one at the caravan. See, it's all good. It's all good. So well done to you, Paul. Let me give you the clue again. I'm a bit bored of city life. I just want to live blank. So The blank is the song title. I'm a bit bored of city life. I just want to live blank. If you think you know, mandy@ultimateradio.co.uk. WhatsApp, Facebook or text. Of course, privately, please. Here's some Appleton with some very good words of advice.

Orange Juice Jones or Anne Juice Jones and rip it up and start again. I always used to think that was blancmange when I was, you know, around that age. I don't know why I used to get mixed up with those two. Anyway, it wasn't. It was rip it up and start again, Orange Juice Jones. Is that right? No, it's not. Orange Juice. What am I doing? What am I thinking? Orange Juice Jones did the other one, didn't he? Naked in the Rain. Hang on a minute. Orange Juice. Rip it up and start again. That's it. That's the one, isn't it? Is it? Is that the one? Yes. Anyway, before that, we heard Appleton and Don't Worry. I'm focusing on something else. I'm focusing on the retro top 10. Indeed I am, because we are going back this week to 1981. I was torn between a couple and I just thought, I don't know. Anyway, I've gone for 1981. So that is going to be the top 10 this week. And hopefully if we've got time, we'll do some outsiders. And before that, I need to give you the answer to today's descriptive challenge. Well done to Paul Roberts. Well done to Sarah as well. You are absolutely spot on with your guests. I shall be giving you the answer and playing the track very soon. If you haven't had a guess of it yet, this was the clue. I'm bored of city life. I want to live blank. What is the blank? Where do I want to live? I'm bored of city life. I want to live blank. That is the song title that we are looking for today. Here's Boy Meets Girl and Waiting for a Star. Waiting for the Eclipse. Oh dear.

Boy meets girl, waiting for a star to fall. Oh, there's going to be people out there tonight. Where's the eclipse? I missed it. Where's the eclipse? Oh, let me get my glasses. I'm still laughing about that guy on the news earlier on. If you all went to the opticians, we're trying to get the glasses. Just say, just get a piece of cardboard, mate. Just cut a pinhole out of it and just make sure you're looking into something that reflects back on it. It's not rocket science, you know? Just, you don't have to worry about getting glasses for it. It'll be over before you know it. Not that I'm saying you shouldn't be enthusiastic about it, of course. But there is no exact time. I think it kind of depends on area to area of the UK when it's going to be happening. So I don't think there's any set time for any specific area, from what I've heard. Good morning to Anna. Anna has given me a very good answer. Well, she gave me the right answer, but by a different band. And I wish I'd have done that now. I wish I'd have gone with that. You know, it's like, you know what I mean? I just wish I'd have done that. Anyway, she said, does that deserve half a point? Absolutely it does. Yes, it does. Good morning to Janet, who's tuned in for a while she's just, oh, she's off to the dentist and she's not looking forward to it. You'll be fine, Janet. It will all be fine. And I think the school dentist and going to the dentist when we were kids really does have an effect on us, but it's just not as bad as it used to be, is it, the dentist? I mean, you know, we've talked about this a few times on the shows, haven't we, about the dentist. They're not quite as scary as they used to be. I don't think they are anyway. We had a horrible, horrible school. We might talk about this tomorrow, but we had a really horrible school dentist. He was just your typical kind of example of a nasty, horrible dentist. But I'm sure your dentist is lovely, Janet, and it will be absolutely fine. So good luck. The best of luck with that. Right. Let me reveal to you then the answer to today's descriptive challenge. I gave you the following clue. I'm bored of city life. I want to live blank. I'm bored of city life. I want to live blank. Where do I want to live? Where do I want to live? I tell you, I want to live in the country. Oh, yes, indeed. Cliff Richard and the Shadows in the country. We got the news after this, followed by the retro top 10 of 1981.

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1: The government's emergency Cobra Committee will meet today in response to the extreme heat as the UK grapples with more baking hot temperatures. It could hit up to 38 Celsius tomorrow as senior firefighters warn the country faces a national emergency over wildfires. Tonight, millions of us will be able to see the fullest solar eclipse for the next half a century. We're being told not to look at it without specialist glasses, but many retailers are sold out.
2: The queue moved down really slowly. On the website it said, hey, you can get 5 per person. And then they came around and they were saying, no, just 1 per person. We're almost going to certainly going to sell out. So there was people there joining the queue that had no chance of getting any glasses at all. So I got a pair.
1: Andy Burnham says he wouldn't forgive himself if he didn't try to lessen the pain of PC Andrew Harper's family. He added he's doing all he can to stop his killers being released from prison as part of the early release scheme. And British sprinter Romel Glave is officially the fastest man in Europe. He took the 100-metre gold at the European Athletics Championships in Birmingham last night. Fellow British athlete Jeremiah Azu finished in the silver medal position. From Radio News Hub, I'm Frankie Hersine.
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1: A largely dry and sunny day, particularly warm across England and Wales, and quite hot in the west and southwest. Some cloud and outbreaks of rain in the northwest, but highs today of 34 degrees Celsius.
5: Okay, not quite sure what's going on there. I have no idea why that wasn't playing. Let me see. What's going on? Thank you very much.
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5: That's better, isn't it? Thank you. Good morning, Paul Barnett. Another hot one today in Walkden. Paul says that the whole eclipse thing starts, according to the BBC, starts at 6 o'clock to goes on to about 8.15, but the main eclipse coverage will be about 7 o'clock. So there you go. Time for the Retro Top 10 then, and I'm taking you back to 1981. Melvin says 45 years ago, he said, I was on my holiday in Tunisia, so missed the charts. Really did miss the charts while in Tunisia. Well, that's the thing, isn't it? When you go abroad, you kind of, well, nowadays, obviously you don't. So, just for you, Melvin, hope you enjoy the following Top 10. Not quite sure about the first one, to be honest, but there we go. You might do, actually. Because number one this week was Shaky and Green Door.

So Shaky, Shakin' Stevens was number one this week in 1981 with Green Door. Melvin says he likes that. So there we go. Number two was this from the Royal Philharmonic Orchestra with Hooked on Classics. This is kind of where everybody was going through a stage of doing all the Hooked on stuff, weren't they? We had Stars on 45, the tight fit thing, and this one, which I quite liked, actually.

That is just awesome, isn't it? That is just blooming great. That was the Royal Philharmonic Orchestra and Hooked on Classics. A lot of love for that. Diane said, I'm really enjoying these tunes so far. Janet says, I love the Hooked on Classics track, but not too keen on the one before, not too keen on the number one. So there we are. Let's see how the rest of it turns out, because at number three, it was this from Stevie.

You see, that's not just a birthday song, is it? It's just powerful. Powerful, powerful, powerful. Stevie Wonder and Happy Birthday, number three this week in 1981. We are looking at the retro chart of 1981. Number four is back to one of those Hooked On things again. I don't know who was copying who. Was everybody copying Stars on 45? Or I don't know. But anyway, I'm not sure what I think of this. The jury's out on this. Probably my least favourite one, if I'm honest with you. This was Tight Fit and Back to the 60s. At number four this week.

was a strange fade, wasn't it? That was Back to the 60s, of course, from Tight Fit. This week's number four in the retro top 10. I was just having a quick look, actually, at the... I was just jumping ahead and actually having a look at the rest of the top 20. And I think I got it wrong where I was, actually. I'm thinking that I was in Devon, but I think my holiday in Devon might have been a couple of weeks later. Because these songs, I don't think, well, a couple of the songs were in the charts, but they weren't as high up. I think they were going to get high up. So there we go. Never mind. Everybody's enjoying 1981, which is great. Let's move on to number five. And number five was a bit of Spandau. Love this. And chart number one.

Number five this week. It was, of course, chart number one from Spandau Ballet, taking us back to 1981, which is where we are, looking at the top 10 of 1981. At number six, for you Duranis.

0: Duran Duran and Girls on Film. So I'm just trying to charge my phone and my thing isn't working. My charger doesn't seem to be working. Never mind. That was number six. Oh, hang on a second. We've got a bit of a dodgy connection. That was number six this week in 1981, of course, in our retro top 10. So I've got to say good morning, Detsy. Morning, Detsy. Hope you're enjoying the retro charts. We are going to be back. Bear with me a second because I need to find it because I've been messing about with my phone charger. So bear with me a second. So, yes, we are going to take a quick break and we're going to be back with the track that was number seven from the Human League after this.
1: Tiddlers, Mark Fielding here. Now, people always tell me that Wednesdays are the worst day of the week, but I say that's rubbish because from 7 o'clock I'm on the radio and that's generally a good thing. That's what I say anyway. It's a show which is packed with features like the jukebox from 7 o'clock. There's the full length at 8:30 and the ones after the ones at 9 o'clock. There's loads of other stuff going on. There's always some ranting and general mucking about going on as well. You can get involved in the show by sending me a tweet at MarkFOnAir if you like Twitter. If you don't, send me an email to mark@ultimateradio.co.uk and join me from 7 o'clock every Wednesday. We'll have a laugh, shall we?
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Oh, that's just fab. Human League. I remember hearing that loads on the radio back in the day. At number 7 this week, Love Action, of course. So, number 8. Was this from the Jacksons? And Walk Right Now.

the Jacksons and Walk Right Now. This week's number 8 on the retro top 10 of 1981. Now, do you remember back in the day when you had a favourite band or a favourite artist and you would just follow their progress in the charts? So you would listen on a Tuesday lunchtime to the DJ who was announcing that week's charts, and you would be either really gutted or really over the moon, depending on what position they went in the charts. And one of the things that I always found disappointing as an ELO fan was that, apart from Xanadu, ELO never got to a number one. I think this next one should have been number one. I think it got to about number 4, I think. I just remember being very excited as it started to climb up the charts. This was this week's number 9. Oh, it's ELO and Hold On Tight.

Of course, the Time album was doing really, really well at the time as well, which was just probably one of their best albums, I think. Taken from that, ELO, Hold On Tight, at this week's number 9. Now, the next one, I'm not sure what to make of this. I can tell you now, right, I wasn't a fan of the James Bond films, right? I wasn't. If I did have to sit through, my ex-husband absolutely loved them. So I was kind of, back in the days when we only had one TV and very limited, you know, possibilities of what to watch. He was obsessed with James Bond, and we did have a few James Bond films on video, on VHS. But one of the videos that I, one of the James Bond films that I think I actually went to see at the cinema with the school was this one. And it was Roger Moore that starred in this James Bond film. And actually, out of all of them, it was probably the more bearable. If you're not a James Bond fan, this was probably more bearable than the others. And I'm talking about Sheena Easton, and the film was For Your Eyes Only. Oh gosh! At number 10 this week, Sheena Easton, For Your Eyes Only.

Sheena Easton, For Your Eyes Only, the soundtrack to the film, the James Bond film, For Your Eyes Only, with Roger Moore. There we are. I knew that much. Paul Roberts is saying about memories of 1981. He said they kind of didn't do the whole days out. Well, they kind of did do some days out things. But by the time, he said his brother was at work and his other brother was doing his own thing. But he does remember going to the beach one day. And he said he thinks it was his last time that he actually ever kind of had a real lie on the beach, sunbathing on the beach. And he said he remembers back then, you see, there wasn't such a great emphasis on putting sun cream on. I do remember we had to, I think, in the 70s when we went to in the heat wave. I remember doing, but it was all oil, wasn't it? It was all that oil stuff. I remember putting that on and just getting everything covered in oil. But Paul said back then, you know, there wasn't such an emphasis on the sun cream. He said, so he remembers getting very, very sunburnt and the tops of his legs being very burnt, and remembers being in pain for a good couple of days with that. And he said he also remembers the fair coming to New Ferry around the summer of 1981 as well, which is great fun. He said he remembers going there with a friend of his, enjoying that. So let me tell you, before we go any further, we might have time to play, where are we, maybe one track from outside the top 10, I guess. Before that, let me tell you what is coming up here on Ultimate Radio for the next 24 hours or so. Coming up straight after me in just over 5 minutes, it's going to be Ian with Golden Years. This week, he's taken us back to 1982, 1992 and 2002. So that's going to be taking us from 10 through till 1 o'clock. From 1 o'clock, it's going to be Holly for 3 hours. Then from 4 till 7, it's going to be DJ and Linda live from New York City, taking us down the upside for 3 hours. Then from 7, it's going to be the Mark Fielding Show, and he has got loads of good stuff, including a featured album which is called Slippery When Wet, that's it, by Bon Jovi, which is 40 years old this month. So there we go. There is going to be a session track from Alison Trelfa. So that's going to be great. There'll be an early version of a Duran Duran classic. The full length is going to be from Chris Rea. And the high entries come from Years Ending in the number 7. There's also going to be Paul Roberts' Forgotten Tune and You Can't Unhear This. And plenty to talk about as ever between 7 and 10. And don't forget, pop out and catch the eclipse. You might find, if you take your phone out there, just as Mark's doing some, oh no, hang on, where's it going to be? It's from 6:15 to 8, 6 o'clock to 8:15, isn't it? So just as Mark's show starts at 7 o'clock, that's when we're supposed to get the majority of the eclipse. He's going to be playing his first track, and there we go. There's the eclipse. So there you go. So that is how it shapes up here on Ultimate Radio for the next 24 hours or so. I'll be back tomorrow morning with Thursday Breakfast. We will have, I don't know, are we in the mashup or are we in the 70s and 80s alternate hour? I think we're in the mashup tomorrow. We'll have that. We will have Just One Word and other stuff as well. The Record of the Week, 3 lively tunes, and I'm sure there'll be loads to talk about as well. So that's how it kind of shapes up. If you would like more information on what is happening here on Ultimate Radio, then go to our Facebook page, facebook.com/UltimateRadioUK. The schedule is updated on there every day. And if you are on our Ultimate Radio WhatsApp community, one of the groups, there's 3 groups on there. You've got the chat group, you've got the announce list, and you've got the catch-up service where you can listen to shows you might have missed or even shows that you want to hear again. On the announce list, you will find details about shows and information on any schedule changes as well. If you're not part of that and you would like to be added to it, let one of us know and we can get you added to that. That is just about it from me. I have just about got time to play a track that I think was going down, would have been going down in the charts, wouldn't it? And it was number 12 this week. It is still just great. Number 12 this week in 1981. I'm talking The Specials and Ghost Town. Have a great day. I will catch you tomorrow. Bye for now.

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1: The Prime Minister will chair a COBRA meeting over the extreme temperatures today as some parts of the UK brace for the fifth heatwave of the summer. Firefighters, farmers and NHS staff are all facing challenges due to the weather. Solar eclipse glasses have sold out ahead of the event today, with customers reportedly travelling miles to get them. It's been a real scramble for some, as this man knows only too well.
2: I did try a couple of opticians, you know, were near where I was living. They kind of just looked at me, oh no, sorry. I would have thought that that would have been an ideal thing for them to sell. I'm still hoping to be able to get some somewhere, you know, but my hopes are running out.
1: The eclipse will begin just after 6 p.m. and it will peak at slightly different times across the country. Some school children eligible for free school meals from September could miss out because their parents don't know they are. More than 500,000 extra children will come under the widened eligibility announced in June. And Rod Stewart's cancelled the remainder of his US tour because of heart surgery. He's apologised to his fans but says he's already feeling better. From Radio News Hub, I'm Frankie Hersine.
3: Millions of motorists were missold car finance and are due hundreds and hundreds of pounds in compensation. 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But if you can't be bothered with all that faff, then let the claims guys legal handle everything for you. So if you bought cars on finance between 2007 and 2024, then text PCP to 60777 now.
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1: Cloud without breaks of rain in the northwest, but elsewhere dry, bright and warm, particularly so in the west and the southwest. Highs today of 34 degrees Celsius in central parts, slightly cooler further north and south.
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1: Very good morning. Welcome to Wednesday's Golden Years here on Ultimate Radio. It's me, Ian, with you through till 1 o'clock. Three more years, three different decades.

With me, Ian, here on Ultimate Radio, starting with 1982 in this first hour with Paul McCartney and Take It Away. Next hour, it's 1992, and then after midday, it's 2002. Big thank you to Mandy for the breakfast show. She's back tomorrow morning from 7.

Bananarama and Shy Boy, world leaders in 1982, included Ronald Reagan as US president. Helmut Kohl became the new West German chancellor. François Mitterrand was the president of France. Margaret Thatcher was the UK prime minister. Malcolm Fraser, the Australian prime minister. And Leonid Brezhnev, he wasn't the Soviet premier anymore. He's passed away in this year. He was replaced by Yuri Andropov. Back to the music is David Essex, Me and My Girl, Night Clubbing.

The Stranglers and Strange Little Girl. New stories from 1982, and conflict continues to hit Lebanon. A multinational force lands in the country to oversee the PLO's withdrawal from Beirut. But also the United Nations Security Council censures Israel for continuing to occupy part of the country. Is Japan with their version of I Second That Emotion. It's the Golden Years with me, Ian, here on Ultimate Radio.

Japan, I second that emotion. More news stories from 1982, and Princess Grace of Monaco dies a few days after being involved in a car crash. She was, of course, previously the actress Grace Kelly. And the United Nations declares the first International Day of Peace in early September of this year, 1982.

Bucksfizz and Now Those Days Are Gone, Toto Colo and I Eat Cannibals, both songs from our first golden year today of 1982. American football news, and members of the National Football League Players Association call a strike at the beginning of that year's season. It lasts for 57 days, reducing the number of games per team from 16 to 9, and also making there be an expanded playoff of 16 teams in that year's competition. And the first CDs are produced in this year in a factory in Germany. Back to the music, it's Kid Creole, The Coconuts and Stool Pigeon. It's the golden years of me, Ian.

0: Kid Krill and the Coconuts, and Stool Pigeon is back to the US top five of this week in 1982 next, and at number five, up one from last week's six, it's Chicago and Hard to Say I'm Sorry.
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2: In other words, music from any artist, any decade, or any style. 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To make a request or to suggest a feature idea, email Teresa at ultimateradio.co.uk.
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Chicago, Hard to Say I'm Sorry, up one to this week's number five on the Billboard Hot 100 this day in 1982. Football news, Liverpool win the English First Division Championship. The FA Cup goes to Tottenham Hotspur for the second year running, and for the second year running, it goes to a replay. This time, though, they beat London rivals Queen's Park Rangers. And back to the charts, at number four, a non-mover for Fleetwood Mac and Hold Me.

Fleetwood Mac and Hold Me, non-movers at number four on the US charts this week in 1982. Still with football and Aston Villa, they win the European Cup, making it, well, just thinking back in years, English teams had won the competition since 1977 with Liverpool twice, Nottingham Forest twice, Liverpool again, and then Aston Villa. Back to the charts at number three, up two from last week's five. It's the Steve Miller Band and

Steve Miller Band, Abracadabra, up to this week's number three. And at number two, up one from last week's three, it's Hurt So Good from John Mellencamp.

John Mellencamp and Heard So Good up one to this week's number two, and we have a non-mover at number one on the US charts this week in 1982. It's Eye of the Tiger from Survivor. Bit of Rocky action, I think.

0: Number one this day in the UK chart in 1982 for Dex's Midnight Runners and Come On Eileen. Keep up to date with the latest news here on Ultimate Radio by following us on Facebook, facebook.com/Ultimate Radio UK. 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
1: The government's emergency COBRA committee will meet today in response to the extreme heat as the UK grapples with some more baking hot temperatures. It could hit up to 38 degrees Celsius tomorrow as senior firefighters warn the country faces a national emergency over wildfires. Tonight's the night millions of us will be able to see the fullest solar eclipse for the next half a century. But it's been a huge scramble to get special eclipse glasses, with many retailers sold out.
2: On the website it said, hey, you can get 5 per person. And then they came around and they were saying, no, just 1 per person. We're almost certainly going to sell out. So people there joining the queue, they had no chance of getting any glasses at all. So I got a pair.
1: A warning too, if you're in Scotland, the clouds might spoil the party. Andy Burnham says he wouldn't forgive himself if he didn't try to lessen the pain of PC Andrew Harper's family. He added he's doing all he can to stop his killers being released from prison as part of the early release scheme. And British sprinter Romel Glaive is officially the fastest man in Europe. He took the 100-meter gold at the European Athletics Championships in Birmingham last night. From Radio News Hub, I'm Frankie Hersine.
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1: Cloud without breaks of rain in the northwest, but elsewhere dry, bright and warm, particularly so in the west and the southwest. Highs today of 34 degrees Celsius in central parts, slightly cooler further north and south.
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The next news on Ultimate Radio is at midday, but it's just turned 11 o'clock on this Wednesday morning in the UK. That is 6 a.m. US Eastern. Welcome to the second hour of the Golden Years with me, Ian. Through till midday, it's all about 1992, starting with Roxette and How Do You Do? And here is John Cicada and Just Another Day.

John Sakata, Just Another Day. World leaders in 1992 included John Major as UK Prime Minister, François Mitterrand was the President of France, Boris Yeltsin was the Soviet Premier, and George Bush was the US President.

Enya, Book of Days, I Found Heaven from Take That, both of those songs from our second golden year of 1992. New stories from this year, and Mexico, Canada and the United States announced that they have reached agreement on the North America Free Trade Agreement, and China and South Korea established diplomatic relations in this year. Is Betty Boo.

Genesis, Jesus, He Knows Me, Betty Boo, Let Me Take You There. More news stories from 1992. And at the Democratic Convention there in the United States, Bill Clinton, governor of Arkansas, is named as their candidates for the upcoming presidential election. And the Slovak National Council declares independence for Slovakia, basically starting the breakup of Czechoslovakia. Back to the music. It's Sophie B. Hawkins and Damn, I Wish I Was Your Lover.

Sophie B. Hawkins, Damn, I Wish I Was Your Lover. More news stories. And Georgia becomes the 179th country to join the United Nations after seceding from the Soviet Union. And here's Dina Carroll from our second golden year of 1992 and Ain't No Man.

Dina Carroll, Ain't No Man. It's back to the UK top five of this week in 1992 next. And Was Not Was were down one to this week's number five with Shake Your Head.

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and shake your head down one place to this week's number five on the UK charts back in 1992. Footballing this year, and Leeds United become the last winners of the English First Division Championship before it turns into the Premier League, and Liverpool win the FA Cup, beating Sunderland by 2-0 at Wembley. At number four, up two from last week's six, it's Billy Ray.

Billy Ray Cyrus and Achy Breaky Heart. That is up two places to this week's number four. And down from last week's number two to this week's number three is Jimmy Nail and Ain't No Doubt. It's the Golden Years with me, Ian, here on Ultimate Radio.

Last week's number two is this week's number three for Jimmy Nail, and Ain't No Doubt had previously peaked at number one. Well, 1992 was an Olympic year that took place in Barcelona, in Catalonia, there in Spain. And here's Freddie Mercury with Montserrat Caballé back in the charts, with Barcelona up three places from last week's number five.

Back in the charts for the Olympic Games, which were taking place, as mentioned, in Barcelona. That is Barcelona. Freddie Mercury, along with Montserrat Caballé, up three places from last week's number five. We have a non-mover and number one for Snap, and Rhythm is a Dancer.

Snap, Rhythm is a Dancer, a non-mover at number one on the UK charts this day in 1992. Keep up to date with the latest news here on Ultimate Radio by following us on Facebook, facebook.com/Ultimate Radio UK. We also got our WhatsApp community, three groups, an announcement list with information of shows coming up, and you find out about what's happening first via that particular list. Also, we've got a catch-up group with links to shows that have been, and also a chat group where everything's talked about Ultimate Radio and a lot more besides. Let us know, or any of the presenters know you'd like to join, and we'll get you signed up to that as soon as we can. Right, 2002 is coming up after the news at midday, but taking us there, the number one from the US charts this day in 1992 for Madonna, and This Used to Be My Playground.

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1: Today we can see the UK's fullest solar eclipse for the next 54 years. More than 90% of the sun will be obscured by the moon between 6:17pm and 8:06pm. Liz Avery is an astronomer at the Royal Observatory, Greenwich.
2: Go a little bit darker, so it'll feel like a really, really cloudy day. Lots of people say as well they feel like it's a little bit eerie, because it's kind of not what you'd expect at that time of day.
1: Next, Andy Burnham says he will consider imposing a ban on disposable barbecues. It's because of the risk of further wildfires as extreme heat continues to grip parts of the UK. Home Office Minister Anna Turley has defended the government's proposals to house asylum seekers in former military bases in the British countryside. Turley says the sites would be self-contained and more manageable and affordable than housing them in hotels. And Gavin and Stacey star Melanie Walters says she is completely thrilled to be joining Strictly Come Dancing. The Welsh actress is the final name announced for the 2026 series. That's the latest from Radio News Hub. I'm Tanita Sim.
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4: New figures from Fair Pay UK suggest two-thirds of people believe work traditionally carried out by women continues to be undervalued in 2026. Here's Jacqueline Young, a lawyer for Fair Pay UK.
5: We're bringing equal pay claims against the UK's biggest supermarkets. We say shop floor roles, more often done by women, are of equal value to jobs done in the warehouse, more often by men. However, women are paid less. Shop floor workers are encouraged to join the claim at fairpayuk.co.uk.
1: Cloud with outbreaks of rain in the northwest, but elsewhere dry, bright and warm, particularly so in the west and southwest. Highs today of 34 degrees Celsius.

The next news on Ultimate Radio is at 1 p.m, but it's just turned midday on this Wednesday afternoon in the UK. That's 7 a.m. US Eastern. Welcome to the third hour of the Golden Years with me, Ian. It is 2002. We started with S Club Juniors and Automatic High. And here are the Quo and Jam Side Down.

Status Quo and Jam Side Down. World leaders in 2002 included Tony Blair as UK Prime Minister, George W. Bush as US President, and Vladimir Putin as the Russian Premier. And is Ashanti and Foolish.

The Calling, wherever you will go. News stories and the 2002 Earth Summit is held in South Africa from the 26th of August. The theme of this particular gathering was on sustainable development. Here's Liberty X and Just a Little.

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Elvis versus JXL and a little less conversation. More news stories, and Switzerland becomes the 190th member of the United Nations in this year after previously rejecting an offer to join back in the 1980s. And here's Christina Milian from our third golden year today of 2002.

Christina Milian, When You Look at Me. More news stories from 2002. And the Rome Statute comes into play in this year, establishing the International Criminal Court. And the Imperial War Museum North opens in Trafford in Greater Manchester in July of the year that Atomic Kitten were in the charts with It's Okay.

0: Tom and Kitten, It's Okay. It's the UK chart we're off to next from this week in 2002. And at number five, down two from last week's three, it's Will Smith and Tra Knox and Black Suits Come In, Nod Your Head.
1: Hi kids, Mark Fielding here. Now, over the summer, my regular Sunday show is going to be taking a bit of a break, but don't panic, because in its place, we've got the Music World Cup. This is where the greatest musical nations on earth will be slugging it out to find out who's going to be the best musical nation on the planet. You can get involved by joining me every Sunday over the summer from 1 p.m. and vote on which song is your favourite from the choices that I give you. It's not more difficult than that. Throughout June, it's going to be the group phase where three countries will be pitting themselves against each other. The top two from the league will go through to the knockout phase, which will start in July. From July, it's all about sudden death when we're going through to the group of 16, the quarterfinals, the semi-finals, and last, the grand final, where we'll find out who is the greatest musical nation on earth. Join me every Sunday over the summer from 1 p.m. and get involved. See you later.
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Will Smith, Black Suits Come In, Nod Your Head, along with Try Knocks, of course, down two from last week's three to this week's number five on the UK charts back in 2002. And at number four, down two from last week's two, it's Gareth Gates, Any One of Us, Stupid Mistake.

Any one of us, stupid mistake from Gareth Gates. He was down two places from last week's number two to this week's number four. And a re-entry from Madhouse at number three with Like a Prayer.

A re-entry at number 3 on the UK charts this week in 2002 for Madhouse and Like a Prayer. And the highest new entry this week comes in at number 2 for Coldplay and In My Place. It's the Golden Years with me, Ian, here on Ultimate Radio.

love it. Coldplay, In My Place, brand new at number two on the UK charts this day in 2002, which means we have a non-mover at number one for Darius and Colourblind.

Number 3 on the US charts this week in 2002 for Avril Lavigne and Complicated. That's it from me today with the golden years. Coming up after me, it's Holly, the auto DJ, playing the music from 1, from 4. It's DJ and Linda live from New York City. We're down the upside. Mark Fielding's here from 7 with the Mark Fielding Show, all the usual features and more. And then from 10, it's Holly, the auto DJ. Now, I'm back with you now this coming Friday. I'm sitting in for Mark with the chart show from 7. And then all the various things coming up over the weekend as well. Going to leave you with this one. Absolute classic. Love it. Oasis, Little by Little, from our third golden year today of 2002.

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1: Man described as a dangerous and predatory murderer has been sentenced at the Old Bailey to a whole life prison term for murdering two women. Simon Levy was convicted of murdering 53-year-old Carmen Valencia Trujillo and 39-year-old Cheryl Wilkins last year. The killings came after the 40-year-old seriously sexually assaulted another woman. Next, tonight's the night. Millions of us will be able to see the fully solar eclipse for the next half a century. More than 90% of the sun will be obscured by the moon. Liz Avery is an astronomer at the Royal Observatory, Greenwich.
2: Incredible set of cosmic coincidences for everything to line up in exactly the right place at exactly the right time.
1: Andy Burnham says he will consider imposing a ban on disposable barbecues because of the risk of further wildfires. It comes as extreme heat continues to grip parts of the UK. And Ricky Gervais has offered his support to The Office co-star Lucy Davis following her incurable breast cancer diagnosis. She's been met with messages of support from friends, former colleagues and fans. That's the latest from Radio News Hub. I'm Tanita Sims.
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1: Cloud with outbreaks of rain in the northwest, but elsewhere dry, bright and warm, particularly so in the west and southwest. Highs today of 34 degrees Celsius.
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kids. 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That's tracks that have not made the top 40 yet, but are about to, and the odd track that never will make the top 40. If you want to get in touch with the show, you can send me a tweet at MarkFOnAir or email me mark@ultimateradio.co.uk and try and have a guess what the number one is as well. Join me 7 o'clock Friday night. 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
1: A man who murdered two women and sexually assaulted a third has been jailed for the rest of his life. 40-year-old Simon Levy killed grandmother Carmenza Valencia Trujillo in March 2025 and mother of four Cheryl Wilkins in August that year. Judge Mark Lucraft KC gave him the sentence.
2: As her mother says, they will keep her alive through their memories and the stories of her they will tell their children. Turning to the sentencing provisions. The sentence for murder is fixed by law. It must be imprisonment for life.
1: Andy Burnham says he will consider imposing a ban on disposable barbecues. It's because of the risk of further wildfires as extreme heat continues to grip parts of the UK. Drivers have been warned they may need to turn on their headlights during the solar eclipse. The RAC says the action might be necessary for vehicles who do not have automatic lights. And Gavin and Stacey's star Melanie Walters says she's completely thrilled to be joining Strictly Come Dancing. That's the latest from Radio News Hub. I'm Tanita Sims.
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1: Cloud with outbreaks of rain in the northwest, but elsewhere dry, bright and warm, particularly so in the west and southwest. Highs today of 34 degrees Celsius.
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1: A man described as a dangerous and predatory murderer has been sentenced at the Old Bailey to a whole life prison term for murdering two women. Simon Levy was convicted of murdering 53-year-old Carmen Valencia Trujillo and 39-year-old Cheryl Wilkins last year. Judge Mark Lucraft KC gave him the sentence.
2: This cannot be described in any way as a borderline case, and the appropriate order is a whole life order. And that is the order I impose in respect to counts 5 and 6.
1: The National Trust is to carry out a drone survey of the fire damage Dunwich Heath. It's because of fears that the inferno has exposed unexploded bombs from the Second World War. The conservation charity is warning people to stay away from the dangerous area. Tonight's the night. Millions of us will be able to see the fully solar eclipse for the next half a century. Officials are warning us not to look at it without specialist glasses, though. And season 2 of Saturday Night Live UK will be on air next month. The first episode of the new series will be on Saturday, September 12th. That's the latest from Radio News Hub. I'm Tanita Sims.
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4: New figures from Fair Pay UK suggest two-thirds of people believe work traditionally carried out by women continues to be undervalued in 2026. Here's Jacqueline Young, a lawyer for Fair Pay UK.
5: We're bringing equal pay claims against the UK's biggest supermarkets. 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Shop floor workers are encouraged to join the claim at fairpayuk.co.uk.
1: A dry evening with long clear spells, very warm across parts of central and southern areas. Cloudier remains in the northwest with some patchy rain, lows 15 degrees Celsius.
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0: 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Yeah, right. Hi, this is Jim Pemberton, and I'd like to invite you to enjoy some decidedly uneasy listening music every Friday night at 10 o'clock UK time, right after Mark Fielding does the chart show. It's the Friday Night Free Ride, and it's 3 hours of the kind of music that I would play for you if you were attending a party at my house. Well, at least until the police came and shut it down. We're going to blow off the work week and have some fun with a bunch of good old rock and roll, some fun pop stuff, some old soul and funk records from the 70s and 80s, a little bit of disco sometimes, and we might even sneak in the odd country record here and there. 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

0: is Ultimate Radio.
1: A man who murdered two women and sexually assaulted a third has been jailed for the rest of his life. 40-year-old Simon Levi killed grandmother Carmenza Valencia Trujillo in March 2025 and mother of four Cheryl Wilkins in August that year. Judge Mark Lucraft KC gave him the sentence.
2: On counts five and six, therefore, the sentence is one of life imprisonment with a whole life order on each count. On counts one and two, life imprisonment on each count with a minimum term on each of 12 years. Those sentences are concurrent to each other.
1: Andy Burnham says he'll consider imposing a ban on disposable barbecues. It's because of the risk of further wildfires as extreme heat continues to grip parts of the UK. He'll chair an emergency COBRA committee later. And grouse shooting is a major contributor to the rural economy, according to a new study. August the 12th, the so-called glorious 12th, is when the red grouse season traditionally begins. Spokesman Ross Ewing said the season helps sustain rural skills and conserve landscapes and wildlife. That's the latest from Radio News Hub. I'm Jonathan Deutsch.
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1: Dry evening with long clear spells, very warm across parts of central and southern areas. Cloud remains in the northwest with some patchy rain, lows of 15 degrees Celsius.
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5: Hi there. Well, come on in. Sit down and stay a spell. You want some sweet tea? Shoot! Get out of here!
6: DJ, let's get this party rocking!

0: There you go. Open it up with some Temptations and The Power, going back to 1980 for that one. And good afternoon.
1: I like that.
0: Yeah, you like that. Good morning and good afternoon, whatever. Welcome
1: Hello.
0: To the Down the Upside program.
1: Hi.
0: Linda is here and she's feeling pretty good, right?
1: Yep. Yes,
0: feeling
1: I
0: all
1: am.
0: Right this week? All right, very good.
1: So far, so good.
0: And, you know, it's a work in progress. We play it all by ear.
1: See, yeah.
0: it's all, you know, it's all in the wrist, I guess. So we got virtually nothing to talk about per se.
1: Well, the eclipse.
0: Well, there's yeah, we'll talk about that, I guess, and you know, so yeah. we'll lay that out, and then we have a new addition to our humble little family, as it were.
1: Our little pleasant munchkins.
0: We've added another pussycat into the mix, so we'll talk about that.
1: Yeah.
0: And how that came about, why we got it, and why that happened.
1: Yeah.
0: And what else? What else? Oh, we got some good entertainment stuff.
1: Woo! Yeah. Woo!
0: So, We got some good entertainment stuff. Actually, Jim and Rachel, they talked about it on Saturday too, and so we'll give it a spin also.
1: Really?
0: Yeah, well, it happened like last Saturday, not this past Saturday, the Saturday before, I guess, or something.
1: They upstaged us?
0: Well, you know, they happened before we did, so they got to jump on the actual story.
1: Okay.
0: But you know, but we'll talk about that too when we get there.
1: Okay, not a problem.
0: There, so that'll be in entertainment news, and I don't know, whatever else. You know, plenty of room for requests. By all means, you can email dj@ultimateradio.co.uk. You can use WhatsApp chat. Say hi that way. You can direct messages through there too. Just, you know, find us on the. You know, on the regular chat thing, and you know, you can reply directly if you want, and do that if you want to do that.
1: Sure.
0: Mm-hmm. Mm-hmm. Mm-hmm. It's a beautiful day for first time in I don't know how many days, a couple of weeks at least. I was able to turn the AC off down here. It's a little warm still, but
1: yeah, but it's all right.
0: We got to open some windows and let the air, you know, change.
1: Yeah, I know. Amazing.
0: I don't know. It gets smoky down here for some reason.
1: Really?
0: You know? Yeah, I don't know. I don't know. I don't know what happens.
1: I know. My eyes water as soon as I hit this room. And I get a little dizzy. I'm teasing you. I'm teasing.
0: Well, speaking of, we were talking about this, you know, sort of earlier, that big supermarket chain Kroger's here is closing down, and they're deciding because... Apparently, Walmart and Costco
1: and
0: Target do a better grocery thing, you know, supermarket for groceries, too, that they're doing it better, so they're shutting it down. And besides that, and Amazon, of course.
1: Amazon, right. You can get stuff delivered the same day.
0: You know, because, see, on one hand, I love it. I love the idea that I could just, you know, go on a website or whatever, click on something, and it'll be here.
1: To stores, yeah.
0: And it'll be here in a day or whatever, right? And but then on the other hand, it's like, wow, that is just creating nothing but lazy people, people that won't go anywhere, do anything. And it's the thing, it's really the lazy things that the thing that really got to me is a couple of weeks ago. Linda was feeling peckish, and so she ordered potato chips to be delivered through Amazon.
1: So they were cheaper than at the store.
0: I'm not saying they weren't, and I'm not any of that. It's just the idea that you would just have potato chips delivered to you.
1: Popcorn.
0: I don't know, just something, potatoes, popcorn, whatever. There's something about that. Well, they deliver like beer, because then, you know, then maybe, you know, I can get on board with it.
1: Yeah.
0: Or liquor or something.
1: Can I stopped drinking, so that.
0: Well, you know, but I'm just saying, you know, can I get some, can I get like, you know, some, you
1: some
0: know.
1: Diet A&W root beer?
0: I don't know about A&W root beer. Real beer.
1: Okay, I'll stop talking hickey.
0: Yeah. Yikes. You reminded me of that Ted Lasso guy.
1: Really? Is he a hick?
0: Are you supposed to be from Kansas?
1: You're kidding.
0: See, that's the whole premise of the show. His assistant, they're from Kansas.
1: Really?
0: And they've gone to England to coach a soccer team.
1: Oh, that's ridiculous.
0: Yes, it's ridiculous. That's why, that's why I initially was like, all right, that's going to be stupid. I didn't watch it. It's been on for a while now.
1: And it's got rave reviews.
0: It's got rave reviews. And I was in the pub a couple of weeks ago, and Carrie and, like, everybody was there. Was, like, groaning about it. You know, just going, oh, man, it is great. It's, you know, it's not what you would have thought it'd be. And it isn't. It isn't what I thought it would be, per se.
1: There's a cool guy from Kansas.
0: It is and it isn't. No, overall, it's really a good show. I mean, it's quite, it's heartwarming, right? That there's, it's a feel-good kind of show. It's not a lot of nasty, all kinds of stuff in it. I mean, it's just like life, right?
1: Right, right.
0: This language is a little salty, of course, but other than that, and, there's a few, graphic sex things that happen, mm-hmm. In there someplace, but it's not overly gratuitous either.
1: Right.
0: I'm into I'm just about wrapping up season 3, and because season 4 starts dropping last week.
1: So you've binge watched.
0: I've been binge watching for the last couple of weeks. through the episodes, and season 3 they've gotten. Initially they started out as like half hour episodes, and they were mostly comedy, I guess, very lighthearted comedy, and then third season and into the end of the second season, third season it's gotten a little heavier in the subject matters and stuff. It's got a little, you're getting more into the characters' inner workings and things, it's a good show. I mean, when I finish, my binging, you and I, maybe we can watch it if you want.
1: Okay.
0: I can sit through it again.
1: You can?
0: Yeah, I don't want to start watching it again now while I'm
1: in the middle of it.
0: You can certainly start watching it on your own,
1: that
0: I suppose.
1: Would destroy,
0: I mean, that's
1: more
0: than likely to, but there's some great characters, and one of my favorite characters is this guy called Roy Kent. He's great. He's like a real Renaissance man. He's quite gruff and very masculine, but he's also got a very soft center. And I've been collecting some clips here. Let me see if I can get a couple here. I'll bring some up. Hang on. Na na na na na na na. I can't find it. I got so many windows open. That's my problem. I got so many windows open. By the time I find anything,
1: okay, I see.
0: But anyway, suffice to say, it's a pretty funny, it's a pretty good show.
1: You're almost at studio recordings. Is that it?
0: No, I don't need your help, really.
1: Okay,
0: thank you.
1: I'll be quiet.
0: Thank you. Let me see if I can find a good one from him. Oh, here's one. Here's a pretty good clip example of him. Where is it? Hello.
2: Burn this moment into your brains.
0: There you go. here's one.
3: I keep score.
0: Interaction.
2: Fine.
3: All right. I'm going to use my fingers. It's 0-0.
2: Nil-nil.
3: It is nil-nil.
0: So there's a whole fight of, how to call things and what things are referred to and stuff. It's a good lesson for me, too, because I'm like, oh, all right.
1: That's how they do it.
0: I don't know if that's how they do it.
2: I didn't think this conversation could get any worse.
0: Oh, you're wrong. It could. Because here's an example of Roy Kent. Here's him in a nutshell.
2: I like watching couples have sex in the woods.
4: You do? Why?
2: Because I could never be that free.
1: Oh, dear.
0: I love it. It's great. So it stars Jason Sudeikis, right? Is the and then I forget the other American coach guy, and then there's a woman, Hannah Waddingham,
1: Waddingham. Is she the blonde with really long hair?
0: She's really tall. She's like 5'11", like that. She's really tall, and she also does the voice of. There's a cartoon here called the Krapopolis. And she does the voice of Goddess Delirious in that. So that's why I was like watching. I go, wait, I've heard that voice before. And I asked my handy balls, and they told me. And I did did some research. So you look at that.
4: I think men who feel sorry for themselves are so sexy.
0: Thank you. That's another one of the good cool chicks in there, Juno Temple.
1: Okay.
0: It's great. It's a great show.
1: Great show. All right. I'll have to watch it with you.
2: I'm going to hire a bunch of children to follow you around and scream, told you so, for centuries.
4: I look forward to the attention.
0: That's great. Anyway, so let's get into some Jamiroquai. And it's Virtual Insanity and my new obsession here, Ted Lasso. It's a great show. Let me tell you.

0: It won't be soon before too long is the album from Maroon 5 that yielded that little ditty, If I Never Used to See Your Face, featuring Rihanna. Rihanna. Ben Folds 5, before that with the ballad of Who Could Care Less. There you go.
1: Okay.
0: So Mark is tuned in.
1: That's good.
0: And he's putting tea together. What's he having? Sausage something baked?
1: Sausage and pasta bake.
0: That sounds like a casserole.
1: Yes, probably.
0: Don't we call that a casserole over here?
1: Probably some sauce or something.
0: Put some sauce on there. Yeah. Some nice cheese. Nice American cheese layer on there.
1: Little onion.
0: Nice, you know, color. You need the color orange on there.
1: I guess.
0: You need the color of orange American cheese.
1: It's cheddar.
0: Yeah. See, Mark, when you come for a visit, we'll pull out all the stops. We'll have all the American cheeses out for you, for your delectation.
1: Is he a cheese aficionado?
0: I don't know.
1: I see. Okay.
0: I don't know, but, you know, well, because we put cheese on everything, even on our cornflakes over here in America.
1: No, we don't.
0: We got cheese in the can.
1: Oh, yeah.
0: Man.
1: You squirted it on crackers.
0: For your convenience. It just,
1: so classy.
0: It just comes out like shaving cream or toothpaste or something.
1: Oh, man, yeah.
0: There's some heft to it, you know, so you can, everybody
1: can. You can make designs.
0: Yeah, we'll pass out the cans, and you can just put on your own crackers.
1: Make designs on your crackers.
0: And you can put them on your own crackers. It's great.
1: Right. Or just put it in your mouth and suck on it.
0: That's the American way.
1: Yeah,
0: you go.
1: It's just really white trash.
0: Do some whippets too, you know, like they do with the the whipped cream cans.
1: Oh, okay. I don't take it out of the can. I really don't buy it.
0: I can honestly say I've never had cheese whiz. Cheese in a can. I've never had it. Then hopefully I never will.
1: Oh.
0: From the Jagged Little Pill album, Alanis Morissette, on All I Really Want is a Can of Cheese Whiz.

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1: On this day, August 12th, back in 1968, with Janis Joplin on the vocals and cover art done by famed artist Robert Crumb, Big Brother and the Holding Company released the album Cheap Thrills. In 1991, Metallica released their fifth album. While self-titled, it is commonly known as the Black Album due to its almost pitch-black dark cover. Its release catapulted the metal band from thrash icons to stadium rock superstars. And in 1994, on the 25th anniversary of the original, the second Woodstock, or Woodstock 94, took place in Saugerties, New York. Today's birthdays include Buck Owens, Mark Knopfler of Dire Straits, and Sir Mix-a-Lot.
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0: And that is Robbie Williams featuring the guitar wizardry of Tony Iommi of Black Sabbath fame.
1: Really?
0: Right there. And Mark has sent you his recipe casserole there.
1: I know. I saw it.
0: Yeah.
1: Oh, man.
0: I know. I had to get a mop. You were drooling so much.
1: I know. I've got a tissue. I have a tissue over here.
0: I was reading it. He lost me at vinegar. Sorry.
1: I know, but it's just a hint. It was just a hint.
0: You know, that's all.
1: Just a hint to accentuate the other veggies and things that he put into it. You wouldn't be able to taste it.
0: I knew it was balsamic, so I would know it was there.
1: No.
0: It should be illegal.
1: No, balsamic vinegar.
0: Any kind of vinegar should be illegal.
1: No.
0: It should be illegal.
1: Yeah. What about lemon juice? That's acidy.
0: Yeah, but it's not lemons. But it's not a vinaigrette.
1: Okay.
0: Anyway, a young man was arrested for speeding, and apparently he was going 110 in a 60-mile-an-hour zone. And when pulled over, the excuse he was given that he gave was that he was on his way to his cheating girlfriend's house. I guess presumably to catch her in the act, I guess, or confront her or something like that.
1: Right.
0: And apparently, you know, and the irony is, while he was being brought into the station to be booked or whatever, you know, on the excessive speeding. The irony is, he said, you know what, I'm going to have to call her to come bail me out. That was the.
1: And the cops.
0: There was a clip on the news, and the cops were going, "Oh man!" So they arrested him reluctantly. I mean, they kind of get where he was coming from, but you know, So let's do a set of four jealousy songs. Kick it off with Tommy Shaw and the title track from his album. So what? No, it's not the title track. And it isn't. If the album's called So What, then it's not the title track, is it?
1: Okay, I don't know.
0: All right.
1: You're in charge of music.
0: Well, you're going to the upside with me and Linda over there.
1: Okay.
0: You all right?
1: Yep.
0: We're going to talk about our new cat soon.
1: Oh, yeah.
0: And we've got a great entertainment piece, too.
1: Mm.

0: That's Natalie Mergent from the album Tiger Lily and Jealousy. Before that, Hey Jealousy from the Gin Blossoms. Jealousy from Queen from the Jazz album. And started out with Tommy Shaw and his take on Jealousy from the So What album. All because a young man was caught speeding 110. He was going twice the limit. He had his Subaru, whatever he was driving, down going at the max, whatever. You know, he was flooring it to get to his cheating girlfriend's house. So
1: and
0: there
1: then
0: you go.
1: She had to come bail him out.
0: Then the irony is she would have had to come down to bail him out. Wonder when hear that conversation, and you gotta come down and get me.
1: Okay. Yeah.
0: And she'll send the other guy to bail him out. There you go. That would be the ultimate.
1: Yes, the ultimate. Put down.
0: The ultimate. Really. All right. So we'll take a break for the news. On the other side of that, we got some entertainment dealies, and also last week's song of the week that Mandy was playing. It comes to us from Allison Trelfa. So we'll give that a spin. She's a friend of the station, so we'll give her some airtime on these airwaves. And people have been playing it. It's not a bad song. What else we got? Plenty of room for requests. You can email djultimateradio.co.uk. You can WhatsApp chat and say hi that way, or message directly for a request if you want to do it that way too. More than welcome. Let's do one last Jealousy song here from the Stereophonics. You Gotta Go There to Come Back was the album. It's Ultimate Radio. You're going down the upside.

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1: A man who murdered two women and sexually assaulted a third has been jailed for the rest of his life. 40-year-old Simon Levi killed grandmother Carmenza Valencia Trujillo in March 2025 and mother of four Cheryl Wilkins in August that year. Judge Mark Lucraft KC gave him the sentence.
2: As her mother says, they will keep her alive through their memories and the stories of her they will tell their children. Turning to the sentencing provisions. The sentence for murder is fixed by law. It must be imprisonment for life.
1: Andy Burnham says he'll consider imposing a ban on disposable barbecues because of the risk of further wildfires. It comes as extreme heat continues to grip parts of the UK. The PM will chair an emergency Cobra committee later. And today marks the so-called Glorious 12th, the date when the red grouse shooting season traditionally begins. And a new study says it's good for the rural economy. Spokesman Ross Ewing said the season helps conserve landscapes and wildlife and sustain rural skills. That's the latest from Radio News Hub. I'm Jonathan Deutsch.
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1: Dry evening with long clear spells, very warm across parts of central and southern areas. Cloud remains in the northwest with some patchy rain, lows of 15 degrees Celsius.
0: It's all about the music. On the

0: right, here we go. It's entertainment news for this today. And what is it, the August 12th?
1: Yep. Yeah. Yes.
0: So a couple of things. Taylor Swift breaking another record. She's being inducted into the Nashville Hall of Songwriter Hall of Fame.
1: Is it Nashville?
0: And the thing that she's breaking a record for, she's only 36, so she's the youngest inductee so far, I guess, to be inducted into the Nashville Songwriting Hall of Fame. Isn't that great?
1: That's great. I think she's overrated.
0: Well, you know, yeah, I don't particularly care for her, but, you know, yeah, every time she shows up with a thing like this, I keep saying, all right, she's getting closer to the big downfall that'll eventually happen. Because here, as Americans, while we love to build up our you know, our idols in that content, we love them when they fall down, too.
1: Yeah.
0: Like Bill Cosby. People couldn't stop piling on the poor guy, but he was a bad boy,
1: and he was certainly a very bad boy.
0: So and also apparently Jamie Lee Curtis, right, actress Jamie Lee Curtis, she had a reoccurring role on this television program called New Girl. That was on Fox here back in the early '00s in there someplace. We didn't like it. It was like a sort of a sitcom of like
1: stupid
0: young people who, I don't know, just I don't know how they function. But anyway, so she played the mother of one of the characters, and she said she hated the experience. It just was boring. It was just so tedious in the filming because they used one camera. And they were shooting it like a movie, and it was just like, you know, there was just no fun enjoying the set at all. And she hated the experience. And she was in like, I don't know, half a dozen episodes over the course of the thing. But, you know, because, you know, I guess they...
1: It was canceled, right?
0: I guess they, no, it was off for like 7-8 years. It went off for a while.
1: Okay.
0: Yeah. I couldn't get through the first like 3-4 episodes. I was like, oh, this is stupid.
1: Did we watch it?
0: We tried.
1: We tried. That's right. That's right.
0: Because
1: of Jamie Lee Curtis.
0: No. Yeah. It was the main character on the show, Jesse, the main character, was the sister, you know, the real sister of the actress that played Bones. Remember Bones?
1: Oh, yeah.
0: I forget, some Canadian, French-Canadian chick.
1: Yeah.
0: So, you know, she was...
1: I forget her name.
0: Yeah, I forget her name now, too. It's not important. But anyway, so... So Jamie Lee Curtis had a bad experience, and, you know, not a bad experience, but just it was just so, you know, just so boring and dry and humorless,
1: and
0: it was just, you know, the end result, it worked out, but, you know, the making of it, you know, it was one of her most miserable experiences on a set, you know. So there you go.
1: I guess she let it go, she told him.
0: And August 1st, Jim and Rachel talked about this on Saturday. August 1st, because it happens in their hometown, Springfield.
1: Yeah,
0: Illinois. So on August 1st was the inaugural launching of the Women's Pro Baseball League. So the WPBL, I guess. Yeah. And so far they've got four teams, you know, lined up. They're going to get some more, I guess.
1: Yeah.
0: The New York Heights, the Los Angeles Queens, the Boston something or others, and then another one I forgot now.
1: Boston
0: Rebels.
1: Boston
0: Boogers. No, I don't think so.
1: I'm sorry.
0: Somehow I don't think it's the Boston Boogers. You want to stay on mic?
1: Yes, okay. I'm sorry. It slipped out. Yeah. Pardon.
0: I'm sorry. It slipped out. All right.
2: Ew, you're nasty.
0: Yeah, there you go. So anyway, so the inaugural launching of the league and everything, it's sort of apparently this league has existed back in the '40s, you know, back during the war, when all the men went off to play war. You know, they needed somebody to stay home and play baseball, so they started the women's league. You know, hence the movie. You know, League of Our Own.
1: Remember? Yes, right.
0: With Gina Davis, and Madonna was in it, and Rosie O'Donnell, and Tom Hanks.
1: Tom Hanks.
0: Forget this, Tom Hanks.
1: Yeah.
0: There's no crying in baseball.
1: I know. That was so funny.
0: He was great. He was good. It was a good movie. It's not a bad movie.
1: Not a bad movie.
0: Even if Rosie O'Donnell's in it, she's in it not too much. And she's in it not too much. And she was comic comic relief too. Yeah. So, but all right. So the game between before here traditionally before any baseball any kind of sporting event happens or anything happens, you got to hear the national anthem, and because it was a big deal, you know they brought out a celebrity, you know a big celebrity to come out and do the Star Spangled Banner, a legend, a music legend, you know, sang all kinds of hits, you know, Heat Wave, and I can't think of very many more. Going back to the early 60s, Martha Reeves, you know, part of the Vandellas, and so they got her out, and she had some backup singers, you know, so it was going to be a whole thing, and she came out and did the Star Spangled Banner. So why don't we give a listen to what old Martha did at the age of 85 at the Robin Roberts Park, or some kind of baseball park in Springfield, Illinois, a couple of Saturdays ago.
3: Oh, say can you see by the dawn's early light what so proudly we hail at the twilight's last gleaming, whose broad stripes and bright stars
0: the wheels start to fall on the wagon.
3: We watched were so gallantly streaming.
0: All right, big finish.
3: Here he goes. The bombs bursting in
0: you gotta get,
3: air.
0: She gave it her all. She did give it her all. You gotta. All right, here goes. Big finish. Big finish. Isn't that great?
1: Oh, that's awful.
0: You believe that's going to be a clip? You're going to hear that on Fridays, ladies and gentlemen, a lot when a bad song comes around. That's going to be a new sound. That is going to be...
1: That's your new one. Yeah.
0: The poor woman.
1: Poor woman.
0: I mean, she says she couldn't, you know, she couldn't hear. There were, you know, she didn't have a in-ear monitor and stuff, and she couldn't hear the other. You know, I mean, again, that's what a lot of performers say when, you know,
1: when they walk,
0: it's like
1: when they mess up.
0: Yeah, I mean, even the backup singers, you know, they were trying to follow it, and I don't know if they.
1: They said, "What?
0: Wow, what's going on here?" But there you go. Yeah. So a great start to the Women's Professional Baseball League. There you go. And then the New York Heights and the Los Angeles Queens hit the field. And and there you go. And apparently that's all the games are going to be played there because it's they're just starting this thing out.
1: Yeah.
0: There's four teams so far.
1: I guess they
0: want to expand it.
1: Start.
0: I guess they want to expand it. Oh, we'll see. Okay. But there you go. So that's a great great way to open to all start it off.
1: Mm-hmm.
0: All right, so let's go to somebody who can actually sing. Allison Trelfa, she's a friend of the station. She's a singer, songwriter, puts out albums and stuff. And she's released a new single. She will release a single on Friday, I believe. And it's a little ditty called Moving On Heartbeat. It's Allison Trelfa, Ultimate Radio. You're going down the upside.

0: From the album Inner Vision, Stevie Wonder, and Don't You Worry About a Thing.
1: I love that song.
2: It's a good song, right?
1: I haven't heard it in years.
0: Yeah, it goes back to 73.
1: Yeah.
0: 1973. Great one there. And Alton Trelfa before that, and her latest single there, Moving on Heartbeat. And that'll be available for streaming and downloading and stuff on Friday, I believe.
1: She has a lovely voice.
0: Yeah. It's not bad. She's a good songwriter. Plays the piano. She's a pianist. And
1: very impressive.
0: She's a music teacher. Awesome. She's quite a Renaissance woman.
1: Oh, that's great.
0: And then before that, of course, the Star Spangled Banner. Like you've never heard it before.
1: Oh my! Yeah.
0: And I got to say thanks to Jim and Rachel for bringing that to my attention. I was I'd heard the story, but I hadn't had heard the performance and stuff. And so you know when they were going on Saturday. Yeah. All right, I gotta get a copy of that. I gotta. Yeah. So Rachel is tuned in and enjoying the show. And hi to Adele, who's out there and listening. Thank you very much. And so is Teresa.
1: Yep.
0: Teresa's putting together some kind of a contraption to hold several pairs of trousers.
1: Oh, that's great. Yes, and a bunch of other things.
0: A space-saving, well, anything else. A space-saving thing. And she says Adrian will be out there watching the eclipse in no time. He's just going to be happy.
1: It's going to be hitting there soon.
0: There you go. So I guess the best vantage points, to hear it, to get a good view of it is up in northern Spain and Iceland, I guess,
1: Greenland.
0: Well, yeah, I don't know if we get much of it here.
1: I think it was at least an 80%.
0: Yeah, we're going to go outside and look at 5 o'clock?
1: I don't.
0: 5 or something?
1: It's damaging to the eyes.
0: Well, you've got to look straight at it. You do a contraption thing.
1: I look at the ground.
0: Yeah, there you go. Look,
1: if I don't
0: like a shoegazy, you just stare at the ground.
1: I used to take sheets of exposed film.
0: Yeah.
1: Of course, people don't use film anymore, but because I worked in a radiology office.
0: X-ray film. Yeah.
1: And I'd expose a sheet of film.
0: Yeah, I used to play with that stuff all the time. Put weird things on a sheet of film, right?
1: Right, a set of
0: keys. Turn the lights on and then turn them off again and send them through the exomat.
1: Look at that.
0: Wow, you saw those keys. Look at that. Wow. Usually my x-rays had little spots on the lungs and stuff, so I'd always be, Mr. Frommel, your fingerprints are all over the...
1: Yeah,
0: so there you go.
1: Right. Sorry. I know. Yeah, you had to touch the edges only.
0: So. Yeah, if you had sweaty fingers, that really...
1: I know. When in the dark room, it's hot.
0: Well, it is.
1: And sometimes your fingers get hot.
0: It is, because you've got to keep the chemicals at 90 degrees. Yeah. It was hot in there. I'm surprised I lived.
1: I'm so glad that they ruled that out.
0: I am surprised I lived.
1: Yeah.
0: All right, we got a new member of the family, so we'll talk about that in a little while. And Linda wants to know if Camilla, Queen Camilla, we'll call her that.
1: She's not a queen.
0: No. Queen consort, Camilla. She's as hated over there as Linda thinks she should be.
1: No, because I have this website. I don't know how it came up.
0: Yeah, you don't know, huh?
1: I love it.
0: You love it.
1: And it talks about what a dirty, rotten scoundrel she is.
0: What a bitch with a capital C.
1: And she and she's trying to steal the jewelry. Thank you. And she's trying to steal jewelry and Diana. She's so jealous of Diana.
0: Yeah.
1: That she,
0: well, because she should have been Diana, but she was married at the time, and she had children already, and divorced and stuff. So, she was out of the running for any kind of, in her mind, she should have been,
1: Diana.
0: Yeah.
1: Yeah.
0: So,
1: Right, instead of the side piece.
0: Instead of the side piece. Yeah, the side piece that she became, and then...
1: I just can't stand to look at her.
0: For a while, she was making some headway. People were starting to like her for a time, but now she's like stealing jewelry and trying to get her family into royal jobs that they have no
1: title to. And commissions, too.
0: Well, of course.
1: Yeah, right.
0: So. All right, good. There you go.
1: Yeah, I think that...
0: So is she as hated? The question is
1: she as hated there as
0: as you think she should be.
1: Yeah.
0: Pretty much that's what I said.
1: That's what this website says she is.
0: Okay.
1: And Prince William is, you know, working with his father, and I think Chucky's going along with it, so.
0: Yeah.
1: I mean, well, Charles. You know,
0: well, Charles
1: Prince
0: is...
1: Charles.
0: Well, Chucky, he's recovering from cancer, isn't he?
1: Yeah,
0: he's got
1: the terminal.
0: Yeah, anyway.
1: So,
0: all right,
1: sorry.
0: Thanks for bringing us all down.
1: Oh, that's all right.
0: All right, there you go. That'll cleanse everybody's palate. Johnny Rivers, going back to 1966.

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0: Fleetwood Mac from the Rumors album, Go Your Own Way.
1: Yeah, I like that.
0: Do you?
1: Yeah. Right. And I like the Secret Agent Man, too.
0: That's your year, isn't it?
1: Yeah.
0: 1966?
1: Well, yeah. I was a teenager.
0: A sophomore in
1: high school.
0: High school.
1: Yeah. And you were how old? Four?
0: I was four.
1: 16. Yeah.
0: I was four.
1: Oh, God, you're going to do that. Do I sound like that? No.
0: Oh, man. I'm going to have so much fun with that. I've got to try and make that my ringtone on my phone.
1: Oh, no. Oh,
0: who's
1: no.
0: that call? It's my lovely wife, Linda.
1: God. Booger.
0: So,
1: you're a booger.
0: Teresa wanted to know who was that in, actually singing the it's Martha Reeves of the Vandellas from back in the 60s. You know, big hit was Heat Wave and others.
1: Few other things,
0: others
1: yeah.
0: and others.
1: Yeah, she had a great voice back then. But,
0: she had that same vibrato then too.
1: Yeah.
0: See, and right, but it at 85.
1: It. Things change.
0: It you know it things
1: deteriorates.
0: Change. It deteriorates and
1: yeah
0: she gave it her all. She you know she really
1: she
0: sold
1: really
0: it.
1: Did.
0: I mean she you know she like hey you know that you know, consummate performer.
1: I know.
0: Good or bad, you know she went with it. So you know she could have just you know f this. I'm getting out of here.
1: Basically. Baseball anyway.
0: I don't like baseball. No how. No way. No, no way, way. Anyway, yeah, get out of here.
1: Get me out of here.
0: Get me out of here with my chick.
1: My chick.
0: With my chick.
1: Is that all?
0: Well, you know, we have to deduct for earplugs that we had to give everybody.
1: Yeah,
0: sorry.
1: Give
0: her, wow. So let's do a set of four here. We got a new pussycat in the house. We'll talk about that.
1: Yes.
0: You know, and, it's a calico.
1: Calico.
0: So it's
1: Long
0: one of those
1: calico.
0: So it's one of those shoe rag kind of cats. It looks like an old shoe rag.
1: She does not.
0: It looks like just a shoe shine rag.
1: She does not. She's got a very pretty little face.
0: Well, anyway, so she's got the clever name of being Kelly, and I really hate that kind of stuff. You know, mm-hmm. when you it's like so. You know, if you want to keep calling her that, we got to tell people what her real name is, not Calico. I'm thinking Kelly Fauchon, a nice French name.
1: Califourchon. Oh, my goodness. How's the vet going to spell that?
0: That means straddle.
1: Straddle?
0: It means straddle.
1: That sounds nasty.
0: Je suis assis Califourchon. I am sitting astride
1: astride.
0: Yeah.
1: Say it again.
0: Califourchon.
1: Califourchon.
0: Califourchon. And then you could call it Cali, short for Cali. See?
1: Cali, okay.
0: Or we could name her after the place, Calais.
1: Calais.
0: See?
1: Oh, that's good. That's pretty.
0: Calais, see?
1: Calais in France.
0: Calais.
1: Mm-hmm.
0: That's where the channel ends out.
1: Oh,
0: over there
1: okay.
0: In Calais.
1: In Calais.
0: So you're one of those two.
1: Okay, that
0: and,
1: sounds good.
0: So we'll name
1: that. Just change the accent a bit.
0: Yeah. Ah, see?
1: Uh-huh.
0: See, you're thinking outside the box.
1: Mm, no, you are.
0: For a change. Here's one from Robbie Roberts, and let's go down the crazy river. It's Element Radio down the...

0: Wait, did you hear that?
1: Oh, this is sure stirring up some ghosts for me. She said there's one thing you gotta learn, is not to be afraid of it. I said, no, I like it. I like it, it's good.

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1: You just realized your dad might be a little racist.
2: Stop! He's in his 60s and he's from South London. Of course my dad's a little racist.
3: Lyndon DJ.

0: That's Chris Rea and Let It Loose from the Water Signs album. We had Chris Isaac.
1: Yes.
0: And Did a Bad, Bad Thing.
1: Yes, he did.
0: Joe Dassin before that with En Été Indien from 1975. And Robbie Robertson and Float Me Down the Crazy River. There you go. Some great voices.
1: The French guy, the guy in the back of the 59. Well,
0: yes,
1: Chevy.
0: Of course. The French always sounds, you know, very.
1: Oh
0: nice.
1: My goodness!
0: Very great voices. I wish I had. That's what I try to say.
1: Oh my goodness! Just.
0: We got a bunch of hellos to say.
1: Yes, we do.
0: Let's see. Did we say hello to Edel on the radio yet? I know we said on the WhatsApp, but hello, Edel. I asked her what the crack was. She said it's Craig Mighty time.
1: What's that mean?
0: I don't know what that means. Paul Roberts is here. Carrie's here also with some brand new fingernails. Right. Tutti Frutti.
1: Yeah, it's a pretty color
0: ice cream,
1: she showed me.
0: Ice cream colors.
1: Yes, it's
0: I guess.
1: Pretty.
0: So
1: saw a pic.
0: Turquoise with a
1: no, it's pink, basically pink.
0: Pink with a
1: turquoise sheen.
0: Sheen, a fine sheen.
1: Fine sheen.
0: over there. Right. And some nail salon talk on the tat. So back and forth there. So there you go. So our new cat. So what are we going to call it? Calais. So we got this cat here. Here's the story. We had this this neighbor, this elderly guy. He's 85. He was 85. Yeah. And for some reason, he he'd walk by. You know, when we were first moving here, he'd walk by back and forth. And Linda just insisted on talking with him for some reason.
1: I couldn't help it.
0: He seemed very shy and obviously
1: and withdrawn.
0: He had some issues, I guess.
1: Yeah.
0: And so eventually, Linda got him out of his shell, sort of.
1: Yeah.
0: Weird, I guess. I don't know.
1: Right.
0: And but anyway, so, sad story that he passed away last Monday.
1: Yeah.
0: Last Monday. And I wake up and Linda goes, "Oh man, I think Hugh's passed away." I go, "Why?" I go, "Oh, there's fire engines and ambulances and police cars and stuff, and the ambulance and fire truck just pulled away, but the police are still hanging around." And I said, "Oh." And I kind of, in the back of my mind, I kind of knew where this is going a little bit. And sure enough, at some point, Linda goes, "You know, he had a cute little cat. I wonder what happened to that cat." And I said, "Gee, I don't know. Maybe they took her away in the ambulance."
1: They took her to the animal farm that takes them to heaven.
0: And then I kind of knew where it was going. I mean, Linda goes, "Maybe I should go and see you." And I said, "All right, go ahead." And I knew, there was no stopping this freight train. So we went down there and we talked to the policeman and they said, "Well, the cat's in there and stuff. We fed it and blah, blah, blah. And, it's in a..." I guess they had it in a carrier at that point, I suppose.
1: Let's see. Yeah, they had
0: it. I don't know. Anyway, one of them, they carried the carrier over and handed it to me, and we brought it in, and then we talked to the brother of the old man, and, said we took her
1: his
0: in and blah,
1: brother.
0: Blah, blah, blah, and like that. We should have gone to the funeral on Monday. I just, he was more your friend, not mine so much. I mean, every once in a while, he might have said hello to me.
1: Right, I know.
0: So he was
1: but
0: more your...
1: But he used
0: your,
1: to bring me flowers.
0: He had a thing for you. He had a thing for you, and, you should have gone to his funeral.
1: I know. I really should have.
0: Yeah, you really. Mm-hmm.
1: Since I haven't been to the dentist, and I still have this missing
0: front since Linda did a face plant, she's not looking her very best.
1: The bruising is gone. The sutures are closed up. And
0: this is great.
1: Stitches are out. But I'm missing my right front tooth.
0: All I want for my birthday. Your birthday's coming soon. I'll give you a front tooth.
1: Yeah.
0: All I want for my birthday is a new front tooth.
1: No, Christmas.
0: Ooh.
1: Christmas. Two front teeth.
0: Can you wait till Christmas?
1: No.
0: Okay.
1: Well, I cannot.
0: All right, well, there you go. I don't know. I think you should keep your mouth shut. Don't smile so much.
1: I know. I smile with my lips closed.
0: You've got no reason to be smiling and happy.
1: That's my trademark.
0: None reason. You got none reason. You're married to me. There's no reason to be happy.
1: Oh, that's not true. You're delightful most of the time. You're delightful.
0: Most of the time.
1: Sometimes you have.
0: I'm a delight all of the time.
1: Sometimes you have hissy fits.
0: Even though I'm still a delight. Let's go downtown with Jackson Brown. This will head us into the news, and then I got an empty hour. I got to fill it up with some stuff.

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1: A man described as a dangerous and predatory murderer has been sentenced at the Old Bailey to a whole life prison term for murdering two women. Simon Levy was convicted of murdering 53-year-old Carmen Valencia Trujillo and 39-year-old Cheryl Wilkins last year. Judge Mark Lucraft KC gave him the sentence.
2: This cannot be described in any way as a borderline case, and the appropriate order is a whole life order, and that is the order I impose in respect to counts 5 and 6. You will be in prison for life, and there will be a whole life order.
1: Four men have been found guilty of killing a member of an organised crime group. 45-year-old Thomas Samuel was kidnapped in 2019 in Birmingham by three men claiming to be from Interpol. Football, and Lionel Messi has cast doubt on his future following the death of his father last week, aged 68. Jorge Messi died on Saturday in hospital in his hometown of Rosario following a long illness. He'd previously acted as his son's agent. That's the latest from Radio News Hub. I'm Jonathan Deutsch.
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1: Cloudy across the far north and northwest tonight with some outbreaks of rain. Dry elsewhere, but remaining warm in some central and southern areas. Lows between 14 and 20 Celsius.
0: It's all about the music.

0: It ain't necessarily so. Bronski Beats. There you go to kick off for the third hour.
1: Yes.
0: Yeah, you like that?
1: I did.
0: So the eclipse is on the way, huh?
1: Yes,
0: so
1: it's actually
0: it's starting. There's a little nibble. There's a little nibble of darkness across the sun. And in the end, it's so that so we can see the sun get blotted out from the sky and everything goes dark. And I'm like, I'm in the dark all the time. Big effing deal.
1: I know. It's not a big deal.
0: Big deal. I'd be more impressed if I could, see for that 2 hours.
1: Yeah.
0: Now you'd be impressing me with something like that.
1: You know, I need to get my tooth replaced before you do.
0: Oh, it's okay. I already know how hideous you are.
1: I'm not hideous. Huh? You booger.
0: Lovely woman. You're a lovely woman. Lovely, lovely, lovely. Lovely woman. Yes, absolutely. Just a lovely woman.
1: Created a monster.
0: A monster.
1: Monster.
0: Yes, there you go.
2: God, you're so funny.
0: I am. All right. So we got a new cat. Calais. We're gonna start calling her
1: Calais.
0: Or Calais for short for Califourchon.
1: Califourchon.
0: There you go. Astride.
1: Astride. Califourchon.
0: Astride.
1: Yeah, we'll have to help the vet spell that.
0: I don't know, he'll be too busy feeling her up. He loves feeling up Phoebe, boy, doesn't he?
1: He says that she has the most plush.
0: Wow.
1: Plush coat.
0: He just loves feeling her up, boy.
1: Yeah, I have to medicate her before she goes, but he's rubbing on her.
0: Yeah.
1: This is really sick.
0: I don't know, something.
1: That's a pervert dread.
0: Her vet's a cat sex pest.
1: He never did that to any of our other cats.
0: He can't help but pet the pussy. I mean, I can.
1: Guess the pussy cat.
0: Oops. All right, from the Drums and Wires album, it's Making Plans for Nobody, or Nigel, even. Nigel. It's XTC, Ultimate Radio. You're going down the upside.
1: Yeah.

0: He was going to some NATO summit meeting, right, in Yugoslavia. Where was it?
1: I don't know.
0: Someplace in Eastern Europe.
1: Yeah.
0: Right.
1: Yeah, yeah.
0: And apparently there were a lot of credible death threats coming from the direction of Iran. No kidding. So they did this thing where they had him board Air Force One.
1: Right.
0: Yeah, with his aides and stuff, and walk into down the hall, and then with press people and all kinds of stuff, and Air Force One flies with the press, the press flies with the plane.
1: Right.
0: So he went, I guess, into one of his inner sanctum chambers, and through there, they brought a.
1: It's a Sky Chef. Catering thing.
0: A catering truck, an airport catering truck that, they raised it up to, so they could load the materials and supplies onto the plane.
1: Right.
0: That's what, under the guise of that. Meanwhile, while that's up in the air like that, Trump and a few of his aides get into the catering van. It's
1: right.
0: Lowered and then brought, to another plane, a smaller plane, and off, and same thing, raised up and offloaded. And Trump apparently flew to the next destination on a C something or other, an army plane.
1: Yeah, smaller plane.
0: An army plane.
1: Yeah.
0: Camouflage. I'm like, on one hand, I'm like, all right, they kind of got to do that at Secret Service as part of the gig and stuff. And on the other hand, it's like, did they really have to try that hard?
1: Yeah, really.
0: Did they really have to, make
1: this
0: it so?
1: This guy poops his pants every.
0: Regardless of all that, did they really have to try that hard?
1: Yeah,
0: it just seems, I don't know.
1: What a waste of money.
0: So here's a new thing. He signed into one of those executive orders that he likes to do. The MMR vaccination, right? So he wants it to be given in three different doses, three different shots, as opposed to the one, I guess. Because in his head, somehow, because the three of them together at one time, that's what causes autism. So the idea is to spread them apart so that they don't conflict and cause autism.
1: he's getting it from that nut job, that Kennedy nut job.
0: Yeah, I don't know. He's vaping on something. I don't know. He's always sucking on something, that guy. I don't know what that is.
1: Nicotine cigarette.
0: I don't know what that is, but...
1: Yeah.
0: He's supposed to be the head of the CDC or something, I don't know. But he's getting...
1: He's an idiot. He's
0: an absolute idiot, yes.
1: There's so many of them.
0: So that's what's happening in Trump land. Mm. They're hiding him in the supply trucks, and he's busy, wrecking the medical system.
1: Right, instead of things
0: that
1: be done in one visit, it's now three.
0: Yeah. What's going on, Cyndi Lauper? She's asking the question, we're asking questions.
1: Uh-huh.
0: There you go. Did you not hear her start singing?
1: I did, also.

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1: Well, get on with it then.
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2: In other words, music from any artist, any decade, or any style. 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And, of course, bringing back those long-forgotten memories with the 60s snapshot. To make a request or to suggest a feature idea, email Teresa at ultimateradio.co.uk.
1: I did sound Thursday, didn't I?
2: Yep.
1: Right, then we're done.
2: And indeed we're done. Tomorrow, Teresa will be featuring the 1984 release by This Mortal Coil as the featured album. She'll have in the 2 after 3 section a couple of tracks from White Lies. The old and new brings us to 1953 and, of course, the 60s snapshot. So that's the Audio Works with Teresa tomorrow right here on Ultimate Radio.
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0: The Sherbs, a band from New South Wales, Australia. And No Turning Back. From then, they released that in 1980. That they got a bit of airplay on the rock stations here in New York. Okay. Anyway, I don't know any place else. Maybe for like 2-3 weeks, you heard it on the radio. And if you were out of town or blinking or something, you probably missed it. There's one because you never heard it again. I've never heard it on the radio since. So, but it's a great song. I loved it.
1: Yeah.
0: It
1: was great. I enjoyed it.
0: Thank you. Coming up after us, Mark will be here with the Mark Fielding Show. He's featuring the album Slippery When Wet by Bon Jovi, released in 1986. So, how old is that? 40 years. Yikes. 40-year album. He's got a session track from Alison Trelfa. Remember her? We heard a piece of music from her earlier. He's got an early demo of a Duran Duran song. The High Risers are in years ending in 7. The full length is a Chris Rea track and Paul Roberts' Forgotten Tune. And I think there's a You Can't Hear This. So pot chock full of stuff on the Mark Fielding Show tonight. And then Holly kicks in through the night until Mandy wakes us up first thing in the morning from 7 to 10. So there you go. You all right?
1: Yeah.
0: You okay over there?
1: Yeah, I'm fine.
0: Okay.
1: I'm fine.
0: You seem listless all of a sudden.
1: I'm sorry.
0: You fall asleep on me?
1: It's my afternoon.
0: Has the eclipse done any further over there?
1: Is it not
0: darkened any? Nothing, huh?
1: I'm currently looking at the south.
0: Here in Flushing.
1: I'm sure that the eclipse
0: is
1: more.
0: We're on the wrong side of it.
1: We're on the wrong side of it.
0: You mean sitting inside my basement, looking outside the my driveway? I'm not going to see the eclipse here in Flushing.
1: No.
0: Really? Well, that sucks.
1: That's not right.
0: That's not right. I think you know, one time there was an eclipse that people could really see it in New York City, and I couldn't go because I was having a piano lesson, and my teacher wouldn't let me go out, and I was like, really? So all I could do is kind of watch the shadow move across the buildings across the street, kind of.
1: Right.
0: You know, and it got a little darker and stuff, and I was like, Meanwhile, I was trying to learn some stupid Bach thing that I've forgotten. Back. I've long since forgotten. All right, let's play a couple of tunes here. How much time we got left overall? I'll determine. All right. We got to get going here. Let's do this one. Warren Zevon from the Excitable Boy album. It's the Werewolves of London, Ultimate Radio.

0: Bob Seger, Silver Bullet Band, and Shakedown from one of those Beverly Cop, one of those Beverly Hills Cop movies. Why did they do that?
1: Oh, yeah.
0: Second one, I think. And before that, well, Wolves of London and Warren Zevon. And that wraps up the show, Linda.
1: That's it?
0: Yeah, that's
1: it. Over?
0: That's over. Sorry.
1: Oh, man.
0: Yeah.
1: I'm sorry.
0: Well, we could step over and
1: no, that wouldn't be nice.
0: Infringe Mark would, on Mark's time.
1: Mark would. Oof.
0: Infringe on Mark's time. I can do that.
1: No, I don't want to do that.
0: I'm management. I can do that.
1: I don't want to irritate Mark.
0: I can step all over his toes. No. No, I wouldn't do that. Of course not.
1: Of course not.
0: That would be an ultimate sign of disrespect. And I am not about that at all. Not with Mark.
1: Not even. Oh. God.
0: Isn't that a great sound?
1: No, it's not. It's really
0: good. That should be your wake up alarm. I'm gonna try and infiltrate that in all kinds of everyday living for us, Linda. You have no idea. I love it.
1: Well, the cats are not gonna be happy.
0: No?
1: No.
0: Little Califourchon.
1: Calais. Calais.
0: So you have to say it with, you know, not Calais. Calais, but Calais.
1: No, Calais.
0: Calais.
1: Calais.
0: Calais.
1: Calais.
0: Mark is up next. What am I having for dinner, Linda? I'm all on getting
1: hot dogs.
0: Hot dogs. I mean, you're over there at the Fielding household. They're eating like kings over there.
1: I know.
0: Over there, and I'm getting like frankfurters and a stale bun probably. I looked at those buns. They're a little stiff.
1: Oh God, I forget about that.
0: They're a little stiff. So we'll see. And and you get the wrong kind of potato chips, and so it's going to be a meal fit for King. Here, King.
1: I got the wrong kind of potato chips.
0: That old gag.
2: That joke's not in bad taste, right?
0: No,
1: of course not.
0: No, they're fine. They're fine. Potato chips are fine. I don't eat that many.
1: No. The worst they are, it's good that they're not the best ones because you'll eat fewer.
0: They're what? I won't eat as many. Yeah.
1: Mm-hmm.
0: There you go. All right, Mark is up next. I'll be back on the radio looking at 1969, early 10 a.m. to 1 p.m. for the top 40. And Ian is looking after the chart show. Go figure. Mark is away on 1969 day. It's always, you know, it's very suspicious.
1: It is. Quite with 69 that year.
0: I was looking at Maya. It's not so bad. Believe you with this, Greg Lake and I.

0: Good night, old woman.
1: Good night, old man.
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0: A man described as a dangerous and predatory murderer has been sentenced at the Old Bailey to a whole life prison term for murdering two women. Simon Levy was convicted of murdering 53-year-old Carmen Valencia Trujillo and 39-year-old Cheryl Wilkins last year. Judge Mark Lucraft KC gave him the sentence.
1: This cannot be described in any way as a borderline case, and the appropriate order is a whole life order, and that is the order I impose in respect to counts 5 and 6. You will be in prison for life and there will be a whole life order.
0: Four men have been found guilty of killing a member of an organised crime group. 45-year-old Thomas Samuel was kidnapped in 2019 in Birmingham by three men claiming to be from Interpol. Football and Lionel Messi has cast doubt on his future following the death of his father last week, aged 68. Jorge Messi died on Saturday in hospital in his hometown of Rosario following a long illness. He'd previously acted as his son's agent. That's the latest from Radio News Hub. I'm Jonathan Deutsch.
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0: Cloudy across the far north and northwest tonight with some outbreaks of rain. Dry elsewhere but remaining warm in some central and southern areas. Lows between 14 and 20 Celsius.
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7: And do we have a special program for you? 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
8: Hello, good evening, welcome to the show. Thank you to Linda and DJ for the last 3 hours down the upside. Yes. It's nice to see the eclipses happening in New York as well. It's doing rather well here. It's gone very dusky, so peak of the partial eclipse technically is that is happening around about 7 o'clock. Ten past seven our time. So we've got you've got about 7 minutes before it's at its peak. And Kerry's outside now, but I haven't got a microphone for her, so can't link up with her. I'm not that organised. We can talk about that later on. How was the eclipse for you, my darlings? Partial eclipse. Menu for the show. Bon Jovi's Slippery When Wet is the featured album, released in August of 1986, which makes it 40 years old. It's the Peel session tonight, or the session track. It's not a Peel session, it's a recorded specially for this show. In this very massive studio complex, I hasten to add, Alison Trailfer and guest. I'll give you nothing if you can work out who it is. Duran Duran, an early version of a track from them. High entries, songs ending in the number 7, and so much more. Right, let's open with some Martha Reeves and the Vandellas from When She Could Sing.

I do like that. I think it's the best thing she ever did, to be honest. So if you were listening to DJ and Linda before, you'd have heard Martha Reeves absolutely murdering Star Spangled Banner. Was it last week sometime in Springfield, Illinois? And Jim and Rachel were playing it on Saturday as well. And I missed it when they played it because I was faffing. I was faffing with my stuff. Anyway, so I switched them on and they were talking about it. DJ played it before. So I thought I'd open the show with some music from when Martha Reeves could actually sing. I'm sure it's probably available on YouTube if you want to find it there. It's Martha Reeves absolutely massacring the Star Spangled Banner. Good evening, Darren. I've seen a request from you. I'll see about getting that in. And also, I shall... I've seen a message... Well, Steve-O's hanging around as well, so good evening to you. Plenty to talk about tonight. Tomorrow, obviously, it's the big one down in Clacton. Binface, will he win? Probably not, but, you know, he's given it a good go, and he's probably not going to lose his deposit for possibly the first time in his entire career. So well done, Binface. So that'd be good. We're back in the bin on this show, which I'm not technically allowed to say, but nobody cares, so that's fine. Who else? What else is there to talk about? Well, I don't know. I mean, there's plenty going on. Andy Burnham's on tour. It's becoming more like a musician, a rock artist every day. Does a bit of DJing, you know, a bit of everything. He's going on tour. So I don't know what people think of that. Anyway, we'll talk more about that later on, and if I remember. And plenty of other stuff as well. All right. While I go and find Darren's request, you can listen to Elvis Costello in the attraction. What's so funny about Peace, Love and Understanding? Something I've been wondering all my life.

just love that. What's so funny about Peace, Love and Understanding from Elvis Costello and the Attractions? It was originally it was a Nick Lowe track, wasn't it, originally? And maybe I'll play the Nick Lowe version one week when I remember putting the playlist together. That's pretty much the way that's going to work. Right, I'll do one more and we'll say hello to a few people after this. I welcome your requests as well if you want to get in touch. Mark at ultimateradio.co.uk if you want to email me. Or you can text me if you've got my number. Or you can send me... What else can you send me? You can get in touch through the WhatsApp chat or through the Facebook page as well. Facebook.com/ultimateradiouk is how you can get me that way. Why is it not working? Yeah, it is now. Oh, that's okay then. Blimey, I thought it had all gone Pete Tong then for a minute.

Right, okay, so my everything's been going mental. I was just trying to get hold of something, which I've now got. That's all fine, but everything's gone mental. So so Darren said, thank goodness that the sun had disappeared for a bit. He's down in the Gloucestershire region. The eclipse would have been, or partial eclipse would have been better than it is here. So that's okay. Good evening, Mr. Beverly, who's tuned in. Not sure that he would have been... Yeah, would have been all right, actually, over there. Slightly earlier than us, though. Maybe about 7 or 8 minutes past seven for you would have been your peak. That was good. I am a real space geek, actually, and I do love all this stuff. So if I'm getting a bit excited, it's probably because I'm a complete anorak, according to Kerry. And probably most of the people who've met me ever. So Darren's tuned in. Alison is feeling pretty grumpy. She's tuned in. She's on her way home. Train was cancelled, so she's an hour late on her way home to Middlesbrough. She's been away. She was down with us at the weekend, hence how we managed to get the session track recorded. That'll be coming up between some point between 7:30 and 7:45, assuming that I'm not too late, which I am already by about 5 minutes, 4 minutes. Anyway, that should cheer you up. You'll be able to hear yourself singing, which you've probably heard yourself quite a lot of times. Anyway, I digress. And I've seen messages as well from Jackie and from Sean. I've seen some requests from you, some from Jackie. We'll get into those shortly. In the meantime, let's go to our featured album. First track from it, from Slippery When Wet by Bon Jovi. 40 years old this month. Scary times. I remember blaring this song in our former, well, this album generally. Which wouldn't have been so bad, but it was in the middle of a French lesson. But anyway, never mind. Right, let it rock.

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There you go. If that's not got you in the summer kind of groove, I don't know what will. It's My Affair from Kirsty MacColl. That was one hanging over from last week. I think that was one of Paul Roberts' requests. Why did he request that? I don't know, but it's a good idea anyway. So thank you for that, Paul. I've got some requests in from Sean. I've got one of yours left over from last week in a moment as well, Sean. And also we've got that's United kicking off against Dirty Leeds. So fans of Dirty Leeds play, well, United and Leeds are playing in, I think they're playing in Dublin of all places, a bit random, but you know, this is the these are the demands of pre-season friendlies. Yeah, and we played Paris Saint-Germain in Gothenburg on Saturday, so I don't know. Yeah, got one all draw as well. That was all right, did all right there. Played quite well as well, so you know. So it's looking all right for the at least the start of the season. Anyway, well, it remains to be seen how things pan out. So I've got those in. Got Jackie's request in as well. If you want to add to my request tally, then feel free. You can do. In the meantime, just dealing with the remains of last week's request. This one from it was one of Sean's, I think, from Culture Club. He's going through 50 down to number one for albums for this week in various different charts. And this one was from last week, and it was a number 50, and it would have been Colour by Numbers from Culture Club, which had been at number one, but was hanging around. Anyway, this is Stormkeeper.

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2: 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We have got another cryptic challenge for you. And the record of the week, of course, how can we forget that? That'll be coming up around 8:15. And we're on the letter K's today for our three lively tunes.
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0: I've just been catching up on messages. Ian's I sent him a message about the eclipse. Gets back. Cosmic. Anyway, there you go. anyway, so Ian, by the way, is going to be looking after the chart show on Friday. By the way, contrary to the scurrilous implied rumours by DJ, it's not because it's 1969. I did actually put the show together a couple of weeks ago. Had to work away, work ahead, for various and sundry reasons. So I actually prepared the show about 2 weeks ago, thinking that I was doing it. It was only when, on, I think Monday, and Kerry said, Maddie wants to go out for a birthday bash on Friday night. Is that okay? And I kind of went, okay, I'll see if Ian can do the chat show. Sure enough, he can. Thank you, Ian, in advance, in anticipation. It's actually not too bad. The number one's great, anyway. Well, certainly the number one single is, I can't remember what the number one album is off the top of my head. The number one single's pretty good, anyway. So, that will be well worth listening to if you like your 60s music. Now, on to this week's session. It's a special one this week, recorded specially for this show, in fact, at my request. So, as you all know, Ali Trelfer, Alison Trelfer, of Alison Trelfer Music fame, is a friend of the station and occasional participant on the station when she's not swearing on it, because she has been known to. And I have the evidence, Ali, before you text me in protest, howls of protest from a platform somewhere in the north of England. I have the evidence. We can play it out, but I won't. I rang her up last Thursday and said, hey, I've got this great idea. And she immediately went, and I kid you not, she went, oh no, what now? Why is it when I ring people up and say, hey, I've got this great idea, they immediately go, oh no, oh no. Anyway, Ali did. But she's very gracious, and recorded a special version of the new single, which is to be released on... the special recorded version is not going to be released. As far as I'm aware, I mean, if Ali wants to put it out on one of her albums, on the deluxe version, then she'd be more than welcome to. Produced and engineered by Kerry's choir master, actually, Richard Moore. So thanks to Richard for doing that. It came round on Saturday night and brought some record. I was going to just record it on my system here and just kind of blag it and multi-track it that way. But anyway, we... excuse me. Kerry rang him up and said, can we borrow you for a bit? And anyway, he brought round a little a digital portal studio, well, it's on his laptop, and recorded it. So here it is. So there's this, following this, you have a classic, well, no, it's a Duran Duran track, an early version of one of theirs. So enjoy this. This is Heartbeat, subtitled Floater in My Heart. I'm not even going to go there. That's what it's actually titled on my screen. But anyway, I got... Alison called me a naughty word when I pointed that out to her. Honestly, that wasn't broadcastable, obviously. Right, enjoy.
1: All right. A one, two,

0: That's the demo version, the Manchester Square demo. Manchester Square, is it the... Yes, Manchester Square demo, recorded at EMI Studios in Manchester Square in London. I was thinking Manchester Square in Blackpool. Anyway, there you go. So that was that. Before that was Ali with the session version recorded specially for the show, featuring Kerry on backing vocals and on second ukulele. So yeah, that's why the ukuleles were in stereo. Because Kerry did one, Ali did the other. Ali is tuned in again. She had tech issues before, so she couldn't hear it, but somehow I'll send you the archive. It's all fine. Right, let's crack on then. We'll do... What should we do now? Another one from Slippery When Wet, which is 40 years old. Oh, by the way, DJ, rude, just saying. He was saying that when I have a brilliant idea, then it's like the voice of doom. Rude. And good evening to Laura as well, who's not drinking alcohol tonight. She's strictly on water. Yeah, but you know what happens to water? It gets turned into wine. You know, that's the way it goes, Laura. Don't deny it. We know it's true. Anyway, Slippery When Wet. We'll do this one. Social Disease.
1: Oh, you mean that's it?

0: was Pulp and Partial Eclipse, requested by Darren, on the basis that we've just gone through a partial eclipse. It's pretty much done here now. It's due to finish at was it 8? No, round about now, actually. Round about 8 o'clock, I think it's due to finish. So anyway, there you go. If you enjoyed your eclipse, there you go. Well, you'll have to get... I think the full next full solar eclipse is in... trying to think now, 51 years or so, 51, 52 years. I'm not going to be around by then. I'll be properly clapped out. Can you imagine how grumpy I'll be when I'm, 107? Doesn't bear thinking about. I don't want to live that long. I don't think anybody wants to live that long, do you? Scary days. Anyway, right. Good evening, Edel. I've seen messages from you. DJ, I mentioned before, rude. Alison said, yes, rude. I was pointed out that actually it wasn't a reflection on her track. It was more on my brilliant ideas. there you go. So if you've not been in touch, feel free, you can do. Mandy's tuned in. Mandy may well be tuned in. He's working till about 8:30. Mandy is tuned in as well. Major fire going on in Barking today. 125 firefighters been tackling that. So either that, and I don't know, maybe Mandy's kind of exploded or something like that and caused chaos in Barking. I don't know. Anyway, right, we'll do the news and we'll be back with the full length featuring Chris Rea tonight. He's on the beach after this.
1: Ultimate Radio. A man who murdered two women and sexually assaulted a third has been jailed for the rest of his life. 40-year-old Simon Levy killed grandmother Carmenza Valencia Trujillo in March 2025 and mother of four Cheryl Wilkins in August that year. Judge Mark Lucraft KC gave him the sentence.
2: On counts 5 and 6, therefore, the sentence is one of life imprisonment with a whole life order on each count. On counts 1 and 2, life imprisonment on each count with a minimum term on each of 12 years. Those sentences are concurrent to each other and concurrent to the sentences on counts 5 and 6.
1: Four men have been found guilty of killing a member of an organised crime group. 45-year-old Thomas Samuel was kidnapped in 2019 in Birmingham by three men claiming to be from Interpol. And in cricket, returning England Test captain Joe Root says there'll be no midnight curfew on the players under his tenure, as was the case when Ben Stokes was leading the team. The rule was brought in after a number of late-night incidents on the tours of New Zealand and Australia. That's the latest from Radio News Hub. I'm Jonathan Deutsch.
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1: Cloudy across the far north and northwest tonight with some outbreaks of rain. Dry elsewhere, but remaining warm in some central and southern areas. Lows between 14 and 20 Celsius.
5: Mark Fielding, the professor. He should be illegal. On-

Chris Rea on the beach, Summer 88 remix. There you go. Something like they let a Shack Attack in the studio at the end of that. Anyway, there we go. So Mandy was saying, yes, it's true, she has exploded all over Barking. Is there actually anywhere in the country that isn't on fire at the moment? Now, most places seem to be on fire right now. I mean, it's kind of, I mean, I was going to talk about this later on, but hey, you know, why not? We'll do this now. So the Greens, who have been banging on about climate change for, well, as long as I can remember, certainly, I remember when they changed the name. Do you remember they used to be the Ecology Party, and then they changed the name to the Green Party? That would have been mid-80s, I suppose. So I suppose about 40-ish years ago. And, you know, and we were all kind of thought they were a bit weird and whatever, but, you know, they had a fair point, and we were concerned about things like acid rain in those days, and, I mean, climate change was something that was kind of slowly happening, but I don't think anybody really took it seriously. And then suddenly now, like, half the country is on fire. The other week we had a fire which was a few hundred metres from a nuclear reactor in Suffolk, which are not noted for behaving that well when they're on fire. And ask the people of Chernobyl. Oh, that wasn't so much a fire, although there was a resulting fire from it. But anyway, I slightly digress. And, you know, people, because for, I suppose, political expediency, I suppose, people kind of said, oh, no, we don't need to do any of that because everything's fine, nothing to see here. Whilst at the same time doing that, busily privatising all the water companies. So they stopped building reservoirs. I think there's only two reservoirs been built in the last 40 years. Something like that, and they've sold off a load more and filled them in and built houses on them. Why the hell would you buy a house on a reservoir? Surely it's going to sink. Anyway, I'm sure it won't. If you live in a house on a reservoir, by the way, you're probably not going to sink. Just saying. They do have things like structural engineers. Anyway, and civil engineers. But the point being is that they've sold off loads of reservoirs, made loads of profit, not built any more, and now they wonder why we're running out of water. So privatisation going really well, just saying. Right, back to the request. Jackie, it's all about the afternoon for Jackie now. She's got this one, Tuesday afternoon. It's actually called Tuesday afternoon, Forever Afternoon. This is from the Moody Blues.

I love that, actually. That's Tuesday Afternoon, Forever Afternoon by Moody Blues, which Jackie requested. And she's put another one in as well, which is Afternoon Related. It's not, weirdly, it doesn't actually appear in the title, but I'll put it in anyway because it's good. And it does say Afternoon in the, just after the title in the song. You'll know what I'm on about when we get there. Right. It's getting progressively more chaotic. Anyway. Right, from Slippery When Wet. Enjoy this. Wanted Dead or Alive.

There you go. Apparently, William Orbit has died. That was Barbaros Ababio for strings. I think that's how it's pronounced. I don't actually know what you requested, James, because it was a bit mangled. So I hope that's okay. He's requested some William Orbit and some the guy who wrote Candy Girl New Edition, by the, what are they called? Four Seasons has also passed away, and the man who used to manage the Backstreet Boys has also passed away. So we'll get some of those in between now and 10 o'clock. Time is really running away with me tonight. I don't know what's going on, but we need to crack on. We'll do this then. One of Paul Roberts is, apparently today is Mark Knopfler's birthday, so happy birthday, Mr. Knopfler. This is one of your better ones, as requested by Paul.

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representing New Zealand up at the start of the, sorry, not start, halfway through the first hour, I played you some Crash Test Dummies. Because the first semi-final, it's exciting, we're at the semi-final stage on Sunday in the Music World Cup. So in the first semi-final between 1 and 2, it will be Canada versus New Zealand. And after 9:30, I'll play you representatives for the two countries taking part in the second semi-final between 2 and 3. It's as exciting as that. Right, let's crack on and do the high entries going to 67, 77 and 87. Not a bad bunch actually this week. I'd say pretty good actually. Bear in mind there's usually at least one horror. None of these are absolutely terrible. He says, let me just have a look at that one. Yeah, no, that's okay. Anyway, so let's do this. Yeah, I've just seen what the one in 1987 is. Right, okay, that'll be funny. To 1967 first, highest new entry, number 26 for Cat Stevens and A Bad Night.

Cat Stevens, Bad Night, sounds like a pretty good night to me. Highest entry this week in 1967, in at 26. Going to get as high as number 20 eventually for that one. Moving on to 1977, highest entry in at number 21. It's this from Carly Simon. It's a Bond theme. Nobody does it better.

don't think that's the best Bond theme ever. Ian Discreet thinks it's Live and Let Die, which is all right. Well, no, it's not. It's great, but it's not as good as that for me. Nobody does it better. Carly Simon, highest new entry this week, number 21 back in 1977. Going to get as high as number 7 eventually. And to 1987. Right, this is interesting. Because it's actually a single taken off this week's featured album. You know how well I plan these shows? Well, it didn't go well. Highest new entry, number 29. Never Say Goodbye. We're going to have another one from the same album after this.

There you go. Bon Jovi, and not from the featured album, well, it is, but not playing it as a featured album track. It's one of the high entries in at 29. Never Say Goodbye this week, 1987. Going to get as high as number 21 eventually, the least successful single off the album. There you go. Right, and as if by magic, more Bon Jovi from the album Spring When Wet. This is Raise Your Hands.

0: shoulders requests this week are all number 49s, going back through the years. There's one from 1979 that is in the playlist, but I've seemed to put them in the wrong order. That's the way it goes sometimes. Also, one from the 1990s, but that one from the middle, 1985... Baby on a Star from Prince and the Revolution. Number 49 this week from Purple Rain. Right, we'll do a quick break for the news. We're back with Paul Roberts' Forgotten Tune from, I think, 1993. After that, we've also got the final track from Slippery When Wet. Also, You Can't Unhear This featuring Pink Floyd tonight. Probably plenty to talk about as well after this.
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2: The Prime Minister has called for retailers of all sizes to withdraw disposable barbecues from sale as the nation tries to prevent further wildfires. England and Wales have already seen 1,017 wildfires recorded this year alone. That's more than the total for 2025. And Andy Burnham fears the situation could get worse. The Labour leader made his comments after emerging from the government's emergency COBRA meeting on Wednesday evening. Most UK supermarkets have already suspended sale of disposable barbecues. Scorching temperatures put people with cancer at further risk. That's according to Macmillan. Anthony Cunliffe is their spokesperson.
3: We may even have more heat waves this year. We know we've got another one coming up, and that may really cause a lot of kind of emotional or psychological concern for people with cancer.
2: And a London bus driver shot dead outside a pub on Monday evening has been named by police. The Met named 25-year-old Auguste Marie Bile Aka Amoa as the victim of the attack in Willington Road, Clapham. A 22-year-old man attended hospital with a gunshot wound shortly after the shooting and remains in hospital under police guard, having been arrested on suspicion of murder. That's the latest from Radio News Hub. I'm Jonathan Deutsch.
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2: Cloudy across the far north and northwest tonight with some outbreaks of rain. Dry elsewhere, but remaining warm in some central and southern areas. Lows between 14 and 20 Celsius.

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1: Okay, Paul Roberts' forgotten tune goes back to, I think, 1993. I will check when it's played. It's The Goodman and Give It Up.

There you go. That was Goodman, or Goodman, and Give It Up, which was number 23 in August when it entered the charts, re-entered the charts in October of 1993, got as high as number 5 second time round. That was Paul Roberts' Forgotten Tune. He says that the drums on that were sampled by Simply Red on Fairground. Yes, they were. It sounds like that's been nicked from a Brazilian samba band, actually. It's where it sounds like they've got that from. Anyway, I don't know. Right, so to Jackie's request, the one that she asked me to substitute in. Now, technically, this is called Lazy Sunday, but frequently misnamed Lazy Sunday Afternoon.

Lazy Sunday. That was the Small Faces and Lazy Sunday Afternoon. For Jackie, for someone, as part of an afternoon request, have I got time to squeeze this one in? Yeah, I have actually. I'm going to do this. I'm going to rattle on with these. Paul Roberts has requested this. It's a sun and a moon one because of the eclipse. Oh my God, why is that done? Oh, I see why. Yeah. No, it's not actually. It's James's second request. The bloke from Manage This Lot died. You

There you go. Weird Al's version, that is far better, I think. Anyway, there you go. Backstreet Boys, I Want It That Way. Stop it. It's just, you see, it's just gone. I know the way. So Filthy Apsy will be all over that. I Want It That Way. I know she's listening. So don't deny it, Filthy. I know. Right, anyway, let's move on then. A final track from Slippery When Wet. I could make an innuendo out of anything, I reckon. Anyway, this is Living on a Prayer.

Filthy Apsy is, she's very much living up to my name. Anyway, apparently it's the golden shower tomorrow morning, which apparently I'll be pleased to learn. I'll give you more details on the schedule later, although probably not too much later, because I'm kind of running out of time. We've only got 36 and a half minutes left of the show, and I've got so much to pack in as well as you can't unhear this. Which features Pink Floyd, and that's quite a long song as well. Tomorrow it's the big one. if you live in Clacton, there was a post from Count Binface said that in solidarity he reckoned everybody should put their bins out one day this week in front of their houses to show support. So our bins will be out tomorrow morning, because it's actually, you know, we're supporting him on the day, and it just so happens it's our bin day. So anyway, there you go. Bin Fete is the big one next week. Other candidates are available. 34, I think, in total. The declaration there is just going to go on forever. We'll be here this time next week. 34 candidates for a by-election, and Labour, the Conservatives, the Lib Dems and the Greens aren't even bothering standing. Blimey, if they were all on, you know, we could be here this time next week going through the count on that one. Anyway, never mind. I don't know. Anyway, anyway, Binface, he's probably not going to lose his deposit. We can pretty much guarantee that. But we all know what's going to happen. But, you know, I mean, I don't think we've got any listeners in Clacton, but if we do, you know what to do. Do the right thing. Back the bin. And technically I'm not allowed to do that, but nobody cares. So Darren was suggesting before some songs. I'll come back to this in a bit. In fact, I'll play Sean's request just because it's next in the playlist. It's another 49 from the 90s from Radiohead, excuse me, and from the album The Bends. This is, I can't even say it now, Street Spirit Fade Out.

There we go. From the album The Bends, that's Radiohead and Street Spirit Fade Out. So Darren was talking about Ray of Light before. Well, he mentioned it amongst other things that William Orbit produced. This is one of his finest efforts, I think. Probably one of Madonna's finest efforts as well. Ray of Light, Madonna, produced by William Orbit, and we'll play this. Then we'll do some other stuff.

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2: Hiya kids, Mark Fielding here. Now, over the summer, my regular Sunday show is going to be taking a bit of a break, but don't panic, because in its place, we've got the Music World Cup. This is where the greatest musical nations on earth will be slugging it out to find out who's going to be the best musical nation on the planet. You can get involved by joining me every Sunday over the summer from 1 p.m. and vote on which song is your favourite from the choices that I give you. It's not more difficult than that. Throughout June, it's going to be the group phase where three countries will be pitting themselves against each other. The top two from the league will go through to the knockout phase, which will start in July. From July, it's all about sudden death when we're going through to the group of 16, the quarterfinals, the semi-finals, and last, the grand final, where we'll find out who is the greatest musical nation on earth. Join me every Sunday over the summer from 1 p.m. and get involved. See you later.
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4: Professor, do what you were born to do.

then in the Football World Cup, we're getting to the semi-finals. And I mentioned earlier on in the show that the first bit, or the first hour, will be Canada versus New Zealand. So one of those two will be going through to the final next week, and in the other one, it will be Wales, represented by Dave Emmons there, versus Northern Ireland. Played this on the show before. It wasn't a hit, but I absolutely love it. That Petrol Emotion, who were basically formed from the remnants of the Undertones. This is Sensitized. Love this.

0: Sensitise from That Petrol Emotion, representing Northern Ireland. They won't be on Sunday, though. I can't remember. I've put the show together. Did it the other day. Not a clue what I put in for anybody. So so don't ask me, because I don't know. You just have to tune in on Sunday for the semi-final. The second one, Wales versus Northern Ireland. So if you think of it in terms of one of the home nations, as they used to call them back in the 80s, will definitely be in the final. Against Canada or New Zealand. Right, so that's that. Now, let me tell you what's coming up on the station in the next 24 hours or so, because otherwise I'll forget and I'll get into trouble. So after me, Holly will keep you entertained overnight. It will be Mandy, a.k.a. Filthy Apsy, on The Breakfast Show. More innuendo than a Julian Clary gig at breakfast time with Mandy. Just One Word, I think, is tomorrow. There'll also be three lively tunes after 8 o'clock, her record of the week. And what else? Oh, probably a really difficult quiz or something like that, just before 9 o'clock. And, of course, the golden mashup, we'll call it, because otherwise it'll just get rude. That's on between 9 and 10. It'll be like the golden hour for the first part of it, and then you've got to guess from the clues in the song. Then once Mandy's revealed all and told you what the answer is, then you can choose the music and chip in with any memories you might have, you see? It's fantastic. 10 o'clock, Holly will keep you entertained. It'll be Audio Works with... Teresa at... I'm just looking for the information. I've written it down here. Here we go. Audio Works with Teresa from 1 o'clock, a featured album. She's onto the T's now, well into the T's is where she's up to. This Mortal Coil from 1984 will be a featured album. And I've missed something out here. Oh, yeah. White Lies even. I can't even read my own writing. 3 after 2, something old, something new, going back to 1953. Apparently you'll all know it. 60 snapshot after 3 o'clock, and of course your requests welcome. You can get in touch through the WhatsApp chat group or Teresa at ultimateradio.co.uk. She'd be delighted to hear from you. I think I'll be listening. I've got a meeting tomorrow afternoon, if I'm allowed to go to it. Let's not go there, could get controversial. We're run by idiots, basically. I'll say no more. And of course, it'll be Jim with Rockin' Easy from 4 till 7. It will also be Bob 60 Splash tomorrow as well. I think that's at 7 o'clock. Although, what time's it going out now? I don't know. We moved it anyway. That'll be Bob with his 60 splash after Jim. There, that's the schedule. Now, you can't unhear this. Going back to 1985, Pink Floyd, the album Wish You Were Here and the track Wish You Were Here. And if you listen to it on the beginning, there's a bit where he's tuning around on the radio, then you hear the beginning of the song as if it's being played through a radio. In the midst of that, you can hear... what's he called? I've forgotten which one of it was. You can hear him clearing his throat in a kind of a kind of way. And apparently he was so appalled when he heard it on the recording that they couldn't get rid of it. Okay, he was so appalled he gave up smoking. It was left in because they had no choice, and so here it is. I'll play it out of context, and then I'll play the whole track. You can hear it in context. Here we go. There you go. Right there. I cut it too early, didn't I? So let me just stop that again and put it back. Right, okay, so it's right as soon as I hit play, so listen carefully. There. It's not good. It sounds horrible, really, doesn't it? But anyway, hear it again. There you go. Okay. Let's go. Let's just play the whole track. You can hear the whole thing in its proper context now. Dave Gilmour clearing his throat in what can only be a horrible way.
1: Derek, this star nonsense.
2: Yeah.
1: No, it isn't.
2: I'm sure of it.

excuse me, that was a bad time to cough. You know when you're coming up to the end of a track and you think, I really need to cough, and it's bad, and maybe that's what Dave Gilmour felt like. I don't know. That's about it for me. I've got two and a half minutes to fill, so I better pad for a bit. So I am not here on Friday because Maddie, it's her birthday, so we're going out for some food because it was actually her birthday next week, but she's away. So we're going out on Friday. I'm not here. Ian will be looking after you. He's got 1969. I think he'll probably play the whole top 50, I'm guessing. And he'll squeeze in a track for the number one album as well. By the way, if you care, United and Leeds drew 1-1. And then it went to a penalty shootout. United won 5-4. So that's okay. As Steve-O mentioned earlier on, it's a bit of a misnomer. Pre-season friendly between United and Leeds. It's not really... nothing really that's in any way friendly about it, but there you go. Also, Sunday I shall be back with you for the semi-finals for the Music World Cup, and of course a week on Sunday it'll be the grand final, slightly different format, mainly the same format, a very slightly different format, and we'll see how it all pans out, or whether it all goes horribly wrong in the final. I'm sure it'll all be fine, though. It will either be Canada or New Zealand from the first semi-final, or Wales and Northern Ireland. And Randall saying, come on, Wales! There you go, you see. It's supporting the homeland, supporting the motherland, aren't you, Randall? Good evening to you. Is it remembering the home nations? Yeah, I remember they were something. Oh dear, there's the dog kicking off. Talk about bark at the moon. Anyway, so I'm going to leave you with this. So tomorrow it's the by-election, Binface versus Farage. And you know, the middle verse in this song talks about mine is a land of this and theirs is a land of that. And it just got me thinking, you know, as we stand on the verge of this by-election, I think people are making more of it. It's going to be, we all know what's going to happen. Farage is going to be re-elected tomorrow night or in the early hours of Friday morning. And then, of course, the investigation can restart and we can all kind of get back to normal. But, you know, it kind of got me thinking. It really is a them and us thing, really. And Farage, much though he likes to paint himself as anti-establishment, he really isn't. So I'll leave you with this. From Billy Bragg, Between the Wars, the national anthem, Please Be Upstanding. And this will take us up to the news at 10 o'clock. Have a great week. Take care. Thanks for being there.

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1: Andy Burnham has urged retailers to withdraw disposable barbecues from sale in an effort to prevent wildfires as the heatwave continues. The PM wants barbecues pulling from shelves as he warned extreme heat conditions could be with us for some time yet. His comments followed the government's emergency COBRA meeting in response to the prolonged spell of exceptionally hot weather. As temperatures soar into the high 30s in the UK's fifth heatwave of the year, people with cancer are being warned to take extra precautions. Anthony Cunliffe's from Macmillan.
2: We did see in June and July, through the heatwaves then, a significant 300% increase in visits to our information about for cancer people during heatwaves. So we do know that people are considering that they may be at higher risk and wanting advice on how to best manage that.
1: And in football, Lionel Messi's cast doubt on his future following the death of his father last week, aged 68. Jorge Messi died on Saturday in hospital in his hometown of Rosario following a long illness. He'd previously been his son's agent. That's the latest from Radio News Hub. I'm Jonathan Deutsch.
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1: A sunny Thursday ahead for most of England and Wales, with an amber heat warning across the east of England. Cloudier elsewhere with showers later. Temperatures between 25 and 36 Celsius.
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1: Millions of Britons turned their eyes to the skies on Wednesday evening for the best solar eclipse in decades, with crowds flocking to viewing events and shops selling out of protective glasses. More than 90% of the sun was obscured by the moon, the most it's been blocked above the UK skies since the total eclipse in 1999. Andy Burnham's urged retailers to withdraw disposable barbecues from sale in an effort to prevent wildfires as the heatwave continues. Andy Hoyle has more.
2: The Prime Minister urged all retailers to pull the barbecues from their shelves as he warned extreme heat conditions could be with us for some weeks yet. His comments followed the government's emergency COBRA meeting in response to the prolonged spell of exceptionally hot weather. England and Wales have already seen over 1,000 wildfires this year. That's as many as in the whole of 2025.
1: Footballer Lionel Messi has cast doubt on the future of his career following the death of his father last week, aged 68. Jorge Messi died on Saturday in hospital in his hometown of Rosario following a long illness. He'd previously been his son's agent. That's the latest from Radio News Hub. I'm Jonathan Deutsch.
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1: A sunny Thursday ahead for most of England and Wales, with an amber heat warning across the east of England. Cloudier elsewhere with showers later. Temperatures between 25 and 36 Celsius.
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0: Hi there, I'm Lyndall and I'm just dropping in to invite you to my Sunday morning breather every Sunday 10 till 1 on Ultimate Radio. It's your chance to stop, to relax, to press pause in your weekend. From 10 till 12, it's all about tunes and chat, so we'll catch up on what's been going on in the world, providing it's not too depressing. Then from 12 till 1, it's the weekly mull. It's that moment in the week when I pick a theme to ponder and we all mull it over together. So a bit of thoughtfulness, a bit of fun and some great music. That's the Sunday morning breather. If you want to get in touch, you can follow at Mull Weekly on Twitter, or you can contact me with your mull thoughts and your music requests by emailing theweeklymull@ultimateradio.co.uk. 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
1: Prime Minister has called for retailers of all sizes to withdraw disposable barbecues from sale as the nation tries to prevent further wildfires. Here's Andy Hoyle.
2: England and Wales have already seen 1,017 wildfires recorded this year alone. That's more than the total for 2025, and Andy Burnham fears the situation could get worse. The Labour leader made his comments after emerging from the government's emergency COBRA meeting on Wednesday evening. Most UK supermarkets have already suspended sales of disposable barbecues in line with guidance from the National Fire Chiefs Council.
1: Almost 500 children have been injured from e-scooters over the past 7 years. Research warns the average age of youngsters injured was 12, with fewer than 2% wearing helmets at the time of the incidents. And the organisers of the Eurovision Song Contest have said they've changed the rules for 2027 so that the winning broadcaster will automatically be ineligible to host the competition if their state is involved in an armed conflict or sensitive geopolitical situation. That's the latest from Radio News Hub. I'm Jonathan Deutsch.
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1: A sunny Thursday ahead for most of England and Wales, with an amber heat warning across the east of England. Cloudier elsewhere with showers later. Temperatures between 25 and 36 Celsius.
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1: In other words, music from any artist, any decade, or any style. 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And, of course, bringing back those long-forgotten memories with the 60s snapshot. 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
0: I did say on Thursday, didn't I?
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1: Prime Minister Andy Burnham's urged retailers to withdraw disposable barbecues from sale in an effort to prevent wildfires as the heat wave continues. The PM wants barbecues pulling from shelves as he warned extreme heat conditions could be with us for some weeks yet. Meanwhile, more than 150 youth organisations and young people in Scotland have written to Andy Burnham urging him to rethink the UK's social media ban for under-16s. Their letter warns that the plans could force young people into less regulated parts of the internet. A man who murdered two women and sexually assaulted a third has been jailed for the rest of his life. 40-year-old Simon Levy killed grandmother Carmenza Valencia Trujillo in March 2025 and mother of four Cheryl Wilkins in the August of that year. And Aston Villa have lost to Paris Saint-Germain as the back-to-back Champions League winners claim the European Super Cup with a 2-1 victory in Salzburg. Villa teenager Brian Madjou scored a glorious debut equaliser before Desiree Doué popped up with the winner. That's the latest from Radio News Hub. I'm John Collins.
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1: Dry, sunny and very hot day across many parts of England and Wales. Cloudy across Scotland and Northern Ireland with showers, possibly heavy and thundery come the afternoon. A high today of 36 degrees Celsius.
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